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4: Good evening and welcome back to your Monday night's request show with me, Isabella Wilson.
0: And me, Paul Osborne. Good evening.
4: And we're keeping it classical for those who are staying tuned with a request from Maureen on the Chorden Ward. Good evening, Maureen. You asked for some of the top songs on the classical record charts, so we had a look and picked out this piece by Einaudi. We've got I Giorni and we're going to play it now.

0: That was I, Gianni by Einaudi for Maureen on the Children Ward.
1: Right, another change in style now, from classical to soul, really. It's for Claire on the Nutfield Ward. Hello to you. You've asked for Anything At All by Marvin Gaye and Diana Ross. The song we've chosen for you. I hope you like it. You Are Everything.
2: Oh, darling. I wanted to be everything.

0: Diana Ross and Marvin Gaye, and You Are Everything. We played that for Claire on the Nutfield Ward.
1: And next up for Richard on the Copthorne Ward, you had some Meatloaf last night. We played Bat Out of Hell. And this evening, you asked for Margaritaville by Jimmy Buffett, which unfortunately we didn't have. So we've had a look and we've selected It's 5 O'Clock Somewhere by Jimmy Buffett and Alan Jackson. I hope you enjoy.

0: What country am I in?
1: It doesn't matter. It's 5 o'clock somewhere.
0: It's always on 5 in Margaritaville, come to think of it.
1: Yeah, I heard that.
0: You've been there, haven't you?
1: Yes, sir.
0: I've seen your boat there.
1: I've been to Margaritaville a few times.
0: All right. Well, that's good.
1: Stumble my way back.
0: Okay. Well, we just want to make sure you can keep it between the navigational beacons.
1: Between the buoys. I got it.
0: All right. Well, it's 5 o'clock. Let's go somewhere.
1: I'm ready. Crank it up.
0: Let's get out of here.
1: I'm gone.

0: It's 5 o'clock Somewhere by Jimmy Buffett and Alan Jackson for Richard on the Copthorne Ward. Now, if you missed our previous note about how to make a request, here's a reminder.
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2: Welcome back. There you go. That's what you do. And somebody who did exactly that is Tracy on the Copthorne Ward. And you've asked for a song by Ed Sheeran. The choice you have left to us, I've gone for, I'll be honest, it's my favourite, so I hope you don't mind, is Castle on the Hill.
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0: for Tracy on the Copthorne Ward, Ed Sheeran, Castle on the Hill. I hope you like that song just as much as I do, Tracy.
1: Our next request is for Sean on the Shoreden Ward. Hi, Sean. You asked for anything by Aha. So we have had a little look and we've picked The Sun Always Shines on TV.

0: The sun always shines on TV, but aha. And I wish the sun was shining in radio, I'll tell you that.
1: Yes, that's what we could do with now, isn't it? Hello to Amber on the Copthorne ward. And as I said at the beginning when we introduced all of the songs, your first choice was the Teskey Brothers. Haven't got it, unfortunately. If not, that's the case, then Dire Straits for Dad. So I think this is Amber, who's a patient in the hospital, and Sister Lisa was visiting, and Dad, I guess, is at home waiting to hear some Dire Straits. So let's play it. This is Dire Straits, Brothers in Arms.

0: Dire Straits and the lovely Brothers in Arms. Great guitar from Mark Knopfler there. And we played that for Amber on the Copthorne Ward, also for Lisa, who is visiting, I think, yeah, today. Oh, Victoria, you saw them, didn't you? You met them. Didn't you? It's just, oh, no, perhaps not. Wonder where that was done. Anyway, doesn't matter. Amber, Lisa, and also your dad, I hope you enjoyed Dire Straits and Brothers in Arms.
1: Oh, sorry, I thought we were going to do a promo.
0: Oh, got myself so confused. Let's have a promo.
2: 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But if you like to hear classical music, then listen out for Classical Moments each Thursday evening. 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So that's Classical Moments on Thursday evening at 7.

0: Oh, we weren't sure about that awkward pause there.
1: Was,
0: in
1: that,
0: the
1: was there a bit of dead air in there? It sounded like you didn't play that.
0: Yeah, the
1: bit.
0: Promo.
1: How odd.
0: It anyway.
1: Sounded, it sounded like nothing to us. I hope other people heard something.
0: Well, you're definitely going to hear something now.
1: Yeah, that's right. We hope.
0: Yeah, fingers crossed.
1: Don't bank on it.
0: Press the right button.

Our next request is for Graham on the Copthorne Ward. Good evening, Graham. You asked for Elvis Presley's Are You Lonesome Tonight, and you dedicate it to your lovely wife, Amber, who sat at home. I hope she's listening.

I wonder if you're lonesome tonight. You know, someone said the world's a stage and each must play a part. Fate had me playing in love with you as my sweetheart. Act one was where we met. I loved you at first glance. You read your lines so cleverly and never missed a cue. Then came act two. You seemed to change, you acted strange, and why I've never known. Honey, you lied when you said you loved me, and I had no cause to doubt you. But I'd rather go on hearing your lies than to go on living without you. Now the stage is bare, and I'm standing there with emptiness all around. And if he won't come back to me, then they can bring the curtain down.

0: Elvis Presley, Are You Lonesome Tonight, for Graham on the Copthorne Ward, for his lovely wife Amber.
1: Right, hello to two people now. Two people who requested the same artist. That's Deepak on the Newdigate Ward, who has given us three requests, two of which we've already played, and also Linda on the Copthorne Ward. Both asked for ABBA, and Deepak has asked for Knowing Me, Knowing You. So that's the song we're going to play for both of you.

0: ABBA, Knowing Me, Knowing You, which we played for Dipak on the Newdigate ward and Linda on the Copthorne ward.
1: And moving over to the Children ward, we have a request from Monica. Good evening, Monica. You asked for some rock and roll and you asked for a little bit of Bill Haley. So we've had a look and we've picked Rock Around the Clock.
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0: That was Bill Haley's Rock Around the Clock for Monica on the Children Ward.
1: Hello to Anonymous on the Nutfield Board. I'm sure you know who you are. You've already requested some Louis Armstrong, some Frank Sinatra. Tonight, Anything at All by Tom Jones. Choice up to us. We've gone for She's a Lady.

0: Tom Jones, She's a Lady, and that was for Anonymous on the Nutfield Ward.
1: And next up, we're going to have some Cliff Richard for Jan on the Children Ward. You asked for Living Doll. Here it is.

0: That was Cliff Richard's Living Doll for Jan on the Children Ward. Hope you enjoyed, Jan.
1: We are going over to the Copthorne Ward now for our next request. It's for June. Hello to you, June. You've asked for Anything at All by the Eagles. Now, there's a choice to have to make. Well, gone for this one. Hope you like it. The song is called Desperado.

0: What a great song that is. The Eagles, Desperado. We played that for June on the Cobthorne Ward.
1: And Kel, listen out, because we have a reply from your big bear, Ben. We played a song for you earlier on this evening's show. And Ben, you've requested Spandau Ballet by Gold.
0: Other way around. Gold by Spandau Ballet. So, all the right information, but not necessarily in the right order, as they say.
1: Apologies.

0: That was Gold by Spando Ballet, not Spando Ballet by Gold. My apologies, coming to the end of a long show.
1: Spando Gold by Ballet, yes.
0: We'll get there, we'll get there. And that was for Ben.
1: And as the is the next song, we're going to play out on one song. We've come to the end of the programme, a few minutes to go, so we're going to choose to play one more song. It's another song requested by Ben. It's dedicated to Kel, and we have to keep up with Ben and Kel because we get so many requests coming in. Brilliant, keep them coming. So this one to play out on is by INXS. The song's called Beautiful Girl, and it just remains for us to say thank you very much for listening. Hope you enjoyed the programme. From me, Paul Osborne, good night and get well soon.
0: And good night from me, Isabella Wilson.
1: Bye-bye now. Here is INXS.

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0: From the Sky News Centre at 2, the Conservative leader Kemi Badenoch has accused Andy Burnham of unpicking a Brexit deal the UK signed with the EU. The Prime Minister told MPs yesterday a new agreement with the bloc could boost the British economy. He's using a summit next month in Brussels to push for closer ties with Europe. Former Chancellor Kwasi Kwarteng says it feels like the PM's giving the impression that Brexit was a mistake.
1: I think that the Prime Minister knew exactly what he was doing. He's essentially saying to Remainers, a lot of people have never been reconciled to that vote. And he's saying, you know, we've got to re-engage. We've got to reopen this.
0: Meanwhile, Andy Burnham also made his strongest claim yet that Iran is behind an alleged terror plot at RAF Fairford last month, over which 7 people have been arrested. 2 Iranian men were sanctioned by the British government. Security for politicians and the royal families to be urgently reviewed following the murder of Anne Widdecombe. The Home Secretary says police protection will be extended to political figures who aren't MPs. An independent review will examine whether security measures are effective and properly funded. Home Affairs Committee Chair Dame Karen Bradley suggested in the House of Commons it's not all about money.
2: I can't be alone in having had many colleagues over the years report to me instances where they've received threats and the police have simply not taken it seriously. It's only when those threats have been escalated up and further action has been taken that the police finally intervene.
0: Elsewhere, the City of Doncaster Council's launched an investigation into the death of a man at Yorkshire Wildlife Park. He died going into the tiger enclosure on Saturday. People are being urged to check whether their homes are at risk of flooding ahead of possible extreme weather this winter. A new government website will provide advice on how to prepare. And Coventry City are celebrating winning their first Premier League home game in 25 years. They got a 4-1 victory over Newcastle United. That's the latest. I'm Imani Rana.
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Yes, this is Chris Knott welcoming you to join me on Tuesday evenings at 8 o'clock for Theme for a Dream, the theme show with that little bit.

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0: From the Sky News Centre at 3, the Prime Minister's confirmed he's heading to Brussels as he looks at ways of working more closely with the EU.
1: We should not turn our backs on this opportunity, yeah. Mr. Speaker. And I hope all sides of this House will get behind the government's efforts to land a positive outcome.
0: The UK-EU summit will take place on November 20th after being postponed because of Keir Starmer's resignation. Andy Burnham's been telling MPs some of the areas he's hoping to draw up new terms, including on food. The Conservative Party leader says he won't get a better deal than the one already negotiated. The PM also says it's highly likely an alleged terror plot last month at RAF Fairford was coordinated by Iran. Seven people who were arrested as part of the investigation have been released on bail. The Home Secretary is expanding support for political figures who aren't MPs, 3 months after Anne Widdecombe was killed. The Independent Review's looking at whether funding's being used effectively to protect people like politicians and royals. A 20-year-old's been charged with a public order offence after allegedly mocking the A66 crash that killed seven people. Bradley Aston's due in court in Wolverhampton later. Coventry City picked up their first Premier League home win in 25 years with a 4-1 victory over Newcastle United. Jack Rodoni's early penalty, along with goals from Siddiqui Sharif, Ellis Sims and Stephen Mfuni, secured Frank Lampard's team the points.
2: We know we're going to have to suffer this season a lot in games, and there are periods where they have the ball and we have to understand it, that the level is what it is. But the work ethic of the boys, the belief, and then you get what you deserve, which is like great finishes. You know, we haven't quite had that sort of rubber to green so far this season, which might have helped us nick a couple more points than what we've even got.
0: The wins lifted Coventry out of the relegation zone, and US actor RJ Mitt has died aged 34. The TV star was best known for his role as the son of Walter White in the series Breaking Bad. That's the latest. I'm Imani Rana.
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I never needed anyone. 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Those days are coming.

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0: From the Sky News Centre at 4, cost of living pressures are expected to tighten on UK households as the International Monetary Fund warns of prices rising faster going into 2027. The global economics body is forecasting a higher than expected rate of inflation of 3.3% this year. The IMF does expect higher UK economic growth in 2026, though. A British fashion designer is urging the Prime Minister to reopen a Brexit debate after he told MPs a new deal with the EU could boost up the British economy. Andy Burnham told MPs yesterday he'll use a summit next month to push for closer ties with the bloc. The Conservative Party leader's accusing Mr Burnham of unpicking the agreement Britain signed. Fashion designer Paul Smith says Brexit was tough.
1: If you can imagine selling to Korea, all the paperwork that you needed about the sweater was made in Italy, but the yarn came from Scotland and the package came from somewhere else. Just the list of things you had to deal with was enormous.
0: Around 650 prisoners are expected to be released early from jails in England and Wales from today. It's the second wave of a new government scheme to tackle overcrowding. Less than half of parents are setting rules on who their children can talk to while gaming online, despite a report suggesting it's the biggest concern. Ofcom says 55% of youngsters play with people they haven't met off the internet. Coventry City are celebrating winning their first Premier League home game in 25 years. A 4-1 victory over Newcastle United lifts them out of the relegation zone. Newcastle remain 11th and boss Matthias Jeisler felt the scoreline doesn't show the story of the game.
2: We're frustrated, definitely. It's a feeling you don't want to have on a Monday evening after a match where you should win. We can just apologise for the fans that took the journey and they deserve a different result.
0: Composer Max Richter will receive the Ivor Novello Award for Innovation. It will recognise him his influence on contemporary music. That's the latest. I'm Imani Rana.
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1: Did you know that breakfast is the most important meal of the day? 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

0: From the Sky News Centre at 5, UK households are facing a steeper rise in inflation than previously expected, as conflict in the Middle East pushes up food and energy prices. That's according to the International Monetary Fund, which is forecasting consumer prices will have risen by 3.3% this year and stay higher for longer. However, the IMF does expect the UK economy will grow faster than expected in 2026. The Conservative leader, Kemi Badenoch, has accused Andy Burnham of unpicking a Brexit deal the UK signed with the EU. The Prime Minister told MPs yesterday a new agreement with the bloc could boost the British economy. Former Chancellor Kwasi Kwarteng says it feels like the PM's giving the impression that Brexit was a mistake.
1: I think that the Prime Minister knew exactly what he was doing. He's essentially saying to Remainers, a lot of people have never been reconciled to that vote, and he's saying, you know, we've got to re-engage, we've got to reopen this.
0: Police support for politicians who are not currently MPs will be expanded. The Home Secretary says there'll also be an investigation into how police handled an attempted break-in at Reform UK leader Nigel Farage's home. People are being urged to check whether their homes are at risk of flooding ahead of possible extreme weather this winter. A new government website provides advice on how to prepare. Coventry City picked up their first Premier League home win in 25 years with a 4-1 victory over Newcastle United. Jack Radoni's early penalty, along with goals from Siddiqui Sharif, Ellis Sims and Stephen Mfuni, secured Frank Lampard's team the points.
2: We know we're going to have to suffer this season a lot in games, and there are periods where they have the ball and we have to understand it, that the level is what it is. But the work ethic of the boys, the belief, and then you get what you deserve, which is like great finishes. You know, we haven't quite had that sort of rubber to green so far this season, which might have helped us nick a couple more points than what we've even got.
0: The win has lifted Coventry out of the relegation zone. And US actor RJ Mitty has died aged 34. The TV star was known for his role in Breaking Bad. That's the latest. I'm Imani Rana.
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0: You broke my heart, 'cause I couldn't dance. You didn't even want me around. But now I'm back to let you know that I can really shake 'em down.
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0: From the Sky News Centre at 6, cost of living pressures are expected to worsen for UK households as inflation stays higher for longer. The International Monetary Fund forecasts prices will rise by 3.3% this year, with the conflict in the Middle East pushing up food and energy costs. It has upgraded its growth forecast for 2026. Silvana Tenreiro from the IMF says the UK needs to focus on reducing overspend.
1: The UK has already started the consolidation fiscal consolidation. It is on that trajectory. And the message for the UK is just simply stay the course and continue on that trajectory.
0: Security arrangements for high-profile public figures, including politicians and royals, will be reviewed urgently following the killing of Anne Widdecombe. The Home Secretary's also announced police support will be expanded to include leaders of parties who aren't MPs. Parents' biggest online gaming concern is children talking to strangers. That's ahead of worries about bullying or access to inappropriate content, according to a report by regulator Ofcom. Breaking Bad actor and disability rights advocate RJ Mitty has died. He was 34. In sport, Coventry City are celebrating winning their first Premier League home game in 25 years. The 4-1 victory over Newcastle United lifts them out of the relegation zone. Newcastle missed the chance to move into the top four. Boss Matthias Jeisler felt the scoreline doesn't show the story of the game.
2: We're frustrated, definitely. It's a feeling you don't want to have on a Monday evening after a match where you should win. We can just apologise for the fans that took the journey and they deserve a different result.
0: And a new tool's launching, allowing dog owners to prepare their pets for the upcoming fireworks season. They'll have access to a national fireworks archive with the aim of helping animals get used to the sound. That's the latest.
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Good morning and welcome to Breakfast with Katie Child on this Ruby Tuesday morning. This is Radio Redhill and well, we've got Monday out of the way and it feels like the week is starting to pick up pace. There's lots for you to enjoy on today's show. Ian Wilson is ready to share with you his birthday stars. We'll have a little bit of time to get those brains warmed up before our breakfast brain teaser. And of course, a mix of the best music.

0: 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It's time for those birthday stars with Ian Wilson.
1: The birthday stars.
2: Yes, October the 13th, and a look at the birthdays this morning. Lily Langtry, the British actress, born this day 1853. Margaret Thatcher, the British politician, born this day 1925. Paul Simon, US singer and songwriter, born this day 1941. And Marie Osmond, the US singer, born this day 1959. And it was on this day back in 1792, the cornerstone of the White House in Washington, D.C. was laid by President George Washington. 1884, Greenwich was adopted as the universal time meridian of longitude from which standard times throughout the world are calculated. And 1894 on this day, the first Merseyside Derby football match was played at Goodison Park between Liverpool and Everton, with Everton winning 3-0. And that is the birthday stars for today, October the 13th.
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3: I'm Laura Scardarella with your update for Surrey. Motoring legend Gordon Murray, who designed the iconic McLaren F1 supercar, has donated a multi-million pound surgical robot to the Royal Surrey Hospital after he himself underwent treatment for cancer. Murray was said to be so impressed by the robot during his own treatment that he wanted to give back in the best way he could.
4: There's no better way of saying thank you to the team than donating one of these. So that can immediately start helping save lives.
5: I think it's probably one of the most important things I've done.
3: The new West Surrey Council has been told that parliamentary legislation won't be amended to change its name to include South Middlesex. In July, councillors backed a motion to call it the West Surrey and South Middlesex Council and asked the government to approve the request. But in a letter, a minister has said the authority should look at its own powers to make the change. The leader of West Surrey, Paul Follows, spoke at a meeting this week.
6: We have received a letter from Minister Jim McMahon in regards to the request to change the name. That request to change the name in the way that we were suggesting has been refused, and we will be progressing as West Surrey.
3: And a great character with a cheeky smile. That's just some of the tributes being paid to World War II veteran Henry Rice from Cranley. He's died at the age of 100. As a teenager, he served on board HMS Eastway as a signaller, landing on Juno Beach in the days following D-Day. Here's him describing how he felt on that day.
7: Half was excitement. Gosh, what's happening now, sort of thing. The other half was a little bit afraid. What can happen? What will happen? Please, God, don't let it happen.
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It's getting very close to the end of the first hour of the show, but don't worry, there's still lots more to come. We'll be keeping you up to date with the latest news in a few minutes' time, and then a little later on, we'll have our breakfast brain teaser.

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0: From the Sky News Centre at 7, the UK economy is predicted to grow faster than expected this year, but households will continue to face high inflation. The International Monetary Fund says prices will go up by 3.3%, mostly due to the ongoing war in the Middle East. Security for politicians and the royal family will be urgently reviewed following the murder of Anne Widdecombe. The Home Secretary says police protection will be extended to political figures who aren't MPs. An independent review will examine whether security measures are effective and properly funded. Home Affairs Committee Chair Dame Karen Bradley suggested in the House of Commons it's not all about money.
1: I can't be alone in having had many colleagues over the years report to me instances where they've received threats and the police have simply not taken it seriously. It's only when those threats have been escalated up and further action has been taken that the police finally intervene.
0: Around 650 more offenders will begin leaving jails early in England and Wales today. This group will include inmates who'd been serving up to 2.5 years for their crimes. One prisoner who was let out at the start of the month says he's just happy to be released a bit earlier.
2: How are you going to celebrate freedom?
3: Have a beer and get a fry up.
2: You got somewhere to live?
3: I'll have to go probation first. Hopefully they'll arrange somewhere.
2: How are you feeling about the prospect of like reoffending? Do you feel like a bit rehabilitated?
3: I don't plan on reoffending.
0: Ministers insist those on licence will face the toughest ever restrictions. Coventry City are celebrating their first Premier League win in 25 years after beating Newcastle 4-1 last night. The result means Frank Lampard's side are out of the relegation zone. And Scotland fans will be able to drink alcohol in the stands of a home international for the first time in 4 decades tonight. A trial's taking place for the Women's World Cup playoff against the Czech Republic in Paisley. That's the latest from Sky News. I'm Kat Swabe.
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A very good morning to you. You're listening to Breakfast with Katie Child on Radio Red Hill. We are now on hour two of the show, and we still have the birthday stars and our breakfast brain teaser on the way very shortly.

0: It's now time for the birthday stars. Here's Ian Wilson.
1: The birthday stars.
2: Yes, October the 13th, and a look at the birthdays this morning. Lily Langtry, the British actress, born this day 1853. Margaret Thatcher, the British politician, born this day 1925. Paul Simon, US singer and songwriter, born this day 1941. And Marie Osmond, the US singer, born this day 1959. And it was on this day back in 1792, the cornerstone of the White House in Washington, D.C. was laid by President George Washington. 1884, Greenwich was adopted as the universal time meridian of longitude from which standard times throughout the world are calculated. And 1894 on this day, the first Merseyside Derby football match was played at Goodison Park between Liverpool and Everton, with Everton winning 3-0. And that is the birthday stars for today, October the 13th.

Hello, I'm Dave King, and I'd like you to join me here on Radio Redhill for my classical spot. Tune in every day from Monday to Saturday, just after 11 a.m. and 3 p.m, when I will be choosing some of the most popular pieces of classical music. So, join me, Dave King, for my classical spot only on Radio Redhill.

It's that time of the morning. Yes, it's time for our breakfast brain teaser. Here is your question. Before Columbus discovered the American continent, how many continents were there in the world? I'll play you some music while you think that one over, and then I will reveal the answer.

What did you make to today's brain teaser? Well, here is the question again. Before Columbus discovered the American continent, how many continents were there in the world? Well, the answer is 7 continents. Somebody discovering a continent does not change the number of continents that exist.

0: This is Breakfast with Katie Child on Radio Redhill. Now, do you like golden oldies? Well, if you do, then All Gold is the show for you. That's on Monday to Saturday from 5pm till 7pm, and then also on a Sunday from 5:30pm till 7pm as well. And that's All Gold with Nigel Gray.
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The news is just around the corner and we're getting very close to the end of hour two on Breakfast with Katie Child. But there is more for you to look forward to in the second half of the show.

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0: From the Sky News Centre at 8, more than 150 clinicians have written to ministers warning of a crisis in children's physical and developmental health linked to screen-based learning. The group, including GPs, paediatricians and speech therapists, claim around 1 million pupils spend nearly every lesson on gadgets. They argue the number of short-sighted children has more than doubled since the 1960s. Here's Graham Stothard.
1: They're talking about things in school like laptops, tablets, interactive whiteboards, headphones, what's known as ed tech, and they say that £900 million a year is spent on this educational tech in English schools and that there is nearly no oversight of its potential ill effect.
0: UK households are set to face a sharper rise in inflation than previously forecast, which will stay higher for longer. But the International Monetary Fund does say the economy will grow faster than expected this year before slowing. A second wave of early prisoner releases is underway. The move's designed to ease the overcrowding crisis in England and Wales. The parent company of several UK fashion brands has been hit by a cyber attack. TFG London's assessing whether personal data has been compromised. Coventry have climbed out of the relegation zone after a thumping 4-1 win over Newcastle. It's their first Premier League home victory in 25 years and a second successive win after beating Nottingham Forest away before the international break. Boss Frank Lampard says the changes he made following four straight defeats are having an impact.
2: So lots of little solutions to problems to try and get the team looking like they look like tonight. It's not a simple process. So when it does go well, and it doesn't always, it's harder when it doesn't. But you get an incredible feeling for it. And this football club, We're pretty unique in this league this year because of our story of 25 years.
0: And Breaking Bad star Bryan Cranston's paid tribute to his on-screen son RJ Mitty, who's died at the age of 34. The actor and disability rights campaigner played Walter White Jr. in the Emmy-winning series. That's the latest. I'm Kat Swale.
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You're listening to Radio Redhill, and it's just gone 8 o'clock here on Breakfast with Katie Child. Time sure flies when you're having fun. The birthday stars are on the way, but not before a little music.

hands most of the time, and the feeling is laid back. Palm trees grow and rents are low, but

0: It's Breakfast with Katie Child, and we're broadcasting to you on 1431 AM online and also on your bedside units. It's time for those birthday stars with Ian Wilson.
1: The birthday stars.
2: Yes, October the 13th, and a look at the birthdays this morning. Lily Langtry, the British actress, born this day 1853. Margaret Thatcher, the British politician, born this day 1925. Paul Simon, US singer and songwriter, born this day 1941. And Marie Osmond, the US singer, born this day 1959. And it was on this day back in 1792, the cornerstone of the White House in Washington, D.C. was laid by President George Washington. 1884, Greenwich was adopted as the universal time meridian of longitude from which standard times throughout the world are calculated. And 1894 on this day, the first Merseyside Derby football match was played at Goodison Park between Liverpool and Everton, with Everton winning 3-0. And that is the birthday stars for today, October the 13th.
3: Hello, I'm Nick Hutchings. Why not join me between 10 and 1, Monday to Saturday, for a mixture of music and fun? I'll have the tunes you want to hear interspersed with facts from this day in history. I'll also have the local news so you can keep up with what's happening. That's 10 to 1, Monday to Saturday. You know, that bit between breakfast and lunch. I look forward to your company.

0: things I've done.
1: The new West Surrey Council has been told that parliamentary legislation won't be amended to change its name to include South Middlesex. In July, councillors backed a motion to call it the West Surrey and South Middlesex Council and asked the government to approve the request. But in a letter, a minister has said the authority should look at its own powers to make the change. The leader of West Surrey, Paul Follows, spoke at a meeting this week.
2: We have received a letter from Minister Jim McMahon in regards to the request to change the name. That request to change the name in the way that we were suggesting has been refused, and we will be progressing as West Surrey.
1: And a great character with a cheeky smile. That's just some of the tributes being paid to World War II veteran Henry Rice from Cranley. He's died at the age of 100. As a teenager, he served on board HMS Eastway as a signaller, landing on Juno Beach in the days following D-Day. Here's him describing how he felt on that day.
3: Half was excitement. Gosh, what's happening now sort of thing. The other half was a little bit afraid. What can happen, what will happen? Please God, don't let it happen.
1: Paying tribute, the Spirit of Normandy Trust said Rice will be greatly missed by all. And that's your update for Surrey.
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0: I do hope you're enjoying the music I'm playing today. We thrive to bring you a mix of great music, but we also want to play the music you want to hear every evening from 8:30pm till 10pm, except on Sundays when it's 10am till 12. We have a request show which plays all of your favourite tunes. 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

It's Breakfast with Katie Child here on Radio Redhill, and I do hope I'm helping you wake up all energised for the day ahead. Let's have some more music before we catch the latest headlines at 9 o'clock.

Perhaps, perhaps, perhaps, perhaps, perhaps, perhaps.

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0: From the Sky News Centre at 9, there's a warning using screens at school could be harming children's health and development. More than 150 experts have written an open letter calling for more checks on the use of devices in classrooms. They claim pupils are missing out on having proper conversations, while others could be damaging their eyesight. Dr. Becky Foljambe is the founder of Health Professionals for Safer Screens.
1: EdTech must be proven as beneficial for their education, which of course has knock-ons to their well-being, attainment and later flourishing in life. But it also must not harm their health. When we know that we have traditional methods that are less harmful to their health, like reading from a book.
0: Economists are warning we'll be facing steeper price rises as the conflict in the Middle East continues to push costs higher. The International Monetary Fund forecasts a 3.3% hike in 2026, but it also predicts the UK economy will grow faster than expected. Helen Miller from the Institute for Fiscal Studies says the government has a tough task ahead.
2: The IMF today is, you know, raising the warning flag about high levels of debt, high levels of borrowing. The UK actually looks like it's going to get borrowing down on its plans faster than other economies. But what matters is not just that it pencils that in, but it can actually deliver when the time comes.
0: The zoo at the centre of Saturday's fatal tiger attack is closed for a third full day. Yorkshire Wildlife Park says it's continuing to work with authorities. Police support will be given to party leaders who aren't MPs. The Home Secretary's announced a review for high-profile public figures in the wake of Anne Widdecombe's killing. The actor RJ Mitty, best known for playing Walter White Jr. in Breaking Bad, has died. The 34-year-old, who suffered from cerebral palsy, was also a respected disabled rights campaigner. And in football, Coventry are celebrating their first Premier League home win in 25 years. They thumped Newcastle 4-1 last night. That's the latest. I'm Kat Swabe.
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It's Tuesday morning here on Radio Redhill, and we have your second breakfast brain teaser coming up very shortly. There's just one more hour of the show left, and I will be keeping you entertained with more of this.

0: This is Breakfast with Katie Child on Radio Redhill, and you can listen in several different ways, online, on 1431am or on your bedside units. We have our second Breakfast Brain Teaser coming up very shortly, along with some more music after this.
1: Do you fancy a trip around the world? 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

Are you ready for a challenge with this morning's breakfast brain teaser? Well, here is your question. What can fill an entire room without taking up any space? I'll let you think about that while I play you some music, and then I'll reveal the answer.

What did you make to this morning's breakfast brain teaser? Well, here is the question again. What can fill an entire room without taking up any space? Well, the answer is light. Well, that's enough brain teaser fun for now. Let me play you some more music.

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That's almost all we have time for today on Breakfast with Katie Child. The news is on the way shortly to keep you up to date with today's current affairs. I will be back tomorrow morning with some more of your favourite music, another testing brain teaser, and Ian Wilson will also tell you about tomorrow's birthday stars. But for now, here's some more music. See you in the morning.

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0: From the Sky News Centre at 10, health experts are demanding more checks on the use of screens in schools. More than 150 clinicians have written to the government saying children's well-being and development could be affected by devices in classrooms. Cost of living pressures are expected to worsen for UK households as inflation stays higher for longer. The International Monetary Fund forecasts prices will rise by 3.3% this year. Silvana Tenreiro from the IMF says the UK needs to focus on reducing overspend.
1: The UK has already started the consolidation path, fiscal consolidation. It is on that trajectory. And the message for the UK is just simply stay the course and continue on that trajectory.
0: Yorkshire Wildlife Parks confirmed it'll remain closed after a fatal tiger attack on Saturday. It's emerged the man who died in the enclosure was visiting the attraction in Doncaster alone. Another 650 prisoners are being released early from today to ease overcrowding in England and Wales. Ministers insist those being freed on licence will face the toughest ever restrictions. Medical help for a woman who survived two lethal injections was delayed due to confusion among emergency responders and prison officials. Convicted murderer Krista Pike was due to be executed in Tennessee last month. 911 calls between ambulance crews and the jail suggest she wasn't immediately given care after she was found to still be alive.
2: We got a call about a failed execution at you guys' facility, and we just calling to verify.
3: I'm being told that nobody from our facility called you, so there's not really anything to speak of at the moment.
0: Pike had to wait 30 minutes before the call for help was considered legitimate. And the parent company of several UK fashion brands has been hit by a cyber attack. TFG London's assessing whether personal data has been compromised. That's the latest. I'm Kat Suave.
4: Nick Hutchings on Radio Red Hill.

Right then, chalk off one day, we've made it to Tuesday. I'm Nick Hutchings and I'm here with you till one. There'll be local news at 10:30 and 12:30 and plenty of fine music like this.

0: I'm often asked when I walk around the wards, how can I request a piece of music? Well, there are a number of ways. We do have an email address you can email requests into. That's at studio@radioredhill.co.uk. studio@radioredhill.co.uk. When you fill that in, put what the piece of music is, who it's by, and who you'd like it requested for, and we'll try and get it into one of our request shows for you. We have a phone in the studio. If you'd like to ring us, you can ring us on 01737 488069. That's 01737 488069. You can leave a request there, and it's got an answer machine on it, so we can pick up any requests that, or anything that you've rung in if we're not in the studio. And also, don't forget, when request collectors are visiting the wards, you can grab one of them, or they'll come up and ask you, and you can tell them what you'd like to hear, and we'll try and slot that into a request show for you. So there's a number of ways to request, and please do request pieces of music, because we love playing what you want to hear on Radio Red Hill.
1: 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Learn a few trivia facts about the artists and take on the occasional musical challenge. Yes, this is Chris Knott welcoming you to join me on Tuesday evenings at 8 o'clock for Theme for a Dream, the theme show with that little bit.

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3: I'm Laura Scardarella with your update for Surrey. Motoring legend Gordon Murray, who designed the iconic McLaren F1 supercar, has donated a multi-million pound surgical robot to the Royal Surrey Hospital. It's after he himself underwent treatment for esophageal cancer back in 2024. Murray was said to be so impressed by the robot during his treatment that he wanted to give back in the best way he could.
4: There's no better way of saying thank you to the team than donating one of these. So that can immediately start helping save lives. I think it's probably one of the most important things I've done.
3: Police have put out an image of a man they want to talk to following a theft in Frimley. Meat products totaling around £1,600 were stolen across 2 days from Waitrose on the High Street at the start of this month. Officers believe the man they're looking for may be able to assist them with their investigation. And Heathrow is carrying out a major resurfacing programme on its northern runway, replacing sections overnight while the airport continues operating as normal. Every night for 3 months, 230 workers have relayed 75-metre sections of the runway in 5 hours between the last plane leaving and the first one arriving. Those behind it say it's been a real challenge. Alistair Alcock is the airport's infrastructure director.
5: It is a big job, so every night our team come out the whole of the summer over a three-month period and we will resurface about 75 metres of runway every night. Obviously we have to take up that surface, we have to relay that service and hand it back to our operational team every morning.
3: And that's your update for Surrey.
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0: Well, good morning, everyone. It's October the 13th today. Well, we're almost halfway through October already. It's going quick, isn't it? Well, let's have a look to see what happened on this day in history. I'm going to start in 1892, when the first recorded dead heat in an election occurred in Cirencester. A coin was tossed to decide who'd won. Also on this day, talking about tossing coins, we go to football, because on this day in 1894, the first recorded Merseyside football derby saw Everton defeat Liverpool 3-0.
1: If you love the theatre, join me, Sean Wallace, every Wednesday at 8pm for Curtain Up. I'll bring you news from the West End and local theatres and play music from the best musicals, both old and new. 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

We are rapidly approaching 11 o'clock, which means one thing. The news is on its way. I'll be back with you shortly after 11, taking you through to lunch at 1.

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0: From the Sky News Centre at 11, more than 150 clinicians have written to the government warning that classroom screens are harming children's health and development. They argue insufficient scrutiny of so-called ed tech is a serious safeguarding concern. Dr. Becky Foljambe is a practicing GP and says AI will make an already major issue worse.
1: Screen time that we know is impacting on their sleep, their eyesight, their attention, their concentration. It seems like a very slippery slope that we're not fully listening to the concerns of doctors and parents about this.
0: An influential body of economists is warning the conflict in the Middle East will keep pushing up energy and food costs here. But the International Monetary Fund also predicts that economic growth in the UK will grow faster than expected. A zoo where a man was mauled to death by a tiger remains closed today. It's emerged he was visiting Yorkshire Wildlife Park by himself when he was attacked in the animal's enclosure on Saturday. Around 650 more offenders are leaving jails early in England and Wales from today under plans to ease prison overcrowding. The second phase of the scheme includes those serving up to 2.5 years for their crimes. Paula Harriet works with a charity that helps convicts move on with their lives and says proper rehabilitation keeps everyone safe.
2: We want people to come out, they've got the wraparound support that they need, they've got access in the community to addiction, so drug services, mental health treatment and family support and access to work.
0: Women with autoimmune conditions like thyroid problems are more likely to be told their symptoms are all in their minds than men. Researchers found they also face a longer wait for diagnosis. And there'll be an F1 race in Rwanda from the early 2030s. A 10-year agreement has been reached to take the sport back to the continent after South Africa last hosted a Grand Prix there in the 1990s. That's the latest. I'm Kat Swarbrick.
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0: Well, I've mentioned how to make a request, but when are these requests played? Well, we have request shows every day of the week, Monday to Saturday, inclusive. It's from 8:30 until 10:00 in the evening. And then on a Sunday, we don't have it in the evening, we have it in the morning instead, from 10 till 12. So that's your slots for requests. When you make a request, we'll try and fit it into the next available show for you. But obviously, if you're making a request and you know when you're going to be available and available to listen, why not let us know at the time which request show you'd like to hear it. So maybe say, oh, I'd like to hear it on Tuesday evening, please. And then we'll try and slot it in there for you. So that's your request shows. If you need more information on the programmes we have available here on Radio Redhill, why not have a look at our website? It's at radioredhill.uk. And under the schedule section in there, you'll be able to find out what shows are on when and who the presenters are. So there you go, when the request shows are and where to find out more about us as well.
1: 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I'm Bob Barnes. 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
0: 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I'm here with you till 1:00 today. And now it's over to Dave King for his classical spot.
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0: 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Time for today's classical spot on the programme. This is Grieg's Anitra's Dance, played by the Balkan Philharmonic Orchestra.

That was Anitra's Dance by Grieg, played by the Balkan Philharmonic Orchestra. And you can hear more classical music here on Radio Redhill throughout the day.

0: Welcome back. I'm Nick Hutchings. You're listening to Radio Red Hill. I hope you're enjoying the music I'm playing this morning. But we're going to pause that and have a look back at this day in history. It's October the 13th, and I'm going to start looking in 1979 when the world's largest yo-yo was launched. It was 50 inches tall and 31.5 inches wide, and it was launched in San Francisco. Now, I bet they struggled doing walking the dog with that one. Also on this day, in 1982, Anthony Scott Weiland completed the Detroit Marathon in a time of 4 hours, 7 minutes and 7 seconds. What was special? He'd run backwards all the way. But there we go, two more things that happened on this day in history. I'll have two more for you before the end of the show.
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0: From the Sky News Centre at midday. A man, woman and two children have died in a house fire in Ireland. Two other children are in a critical condition in hospital after flames tore through the property in the Birchwood area of Waterford City just after five this morning. Irish Prime Minister Micheál Martin says his thoughts are with those affected.
1: We say to everyone to give space to the first responders, to the Gardaí, to deal with what clearly is a very worrying and deeply disturbing situation.
0: More than 150 clinicians are warning of a crisis in children's physical and developmental health linked to screen-based learning. They say sleep, eyesight and concentrations affected by too much exposure to classroom devices. Eight men and four women have been chosen as jurors in Russell Brand's trial. The actor and comedian denies sex attacks on six women between 1999 and 2009. The UK economy is predicted to grow faster than expected this year, but the International Monetary Fund's warning households will continue to face high and prolonged inflation, largely because of the war in the Middle East. In sport, Rwanda is to join the F1 calendar in the early 2030s. A deal's been struck to give the continent a Grand Prix for the first time since South Africa hosted a race in 1993. The tournament will take place at a purpose-built circuit not far from the capital. Sky Sports' Craig Slater in Kigali says there's been a big push to bring the sport back.
2: There were bids and approaches from the likes of South Africa, from Nigeria and from some North African countries as well. It is Rwanda which has won this race, and in the words of President Kagame, today, in Formula One terms, is Africa's day.
0: And the company behind fashion brands, including Phase 8, Hobbs and Whistles, has been hit by a cyber attack. TFG London says it's working out whether personal or sensitive information has been stolen. That's the latest. I'm Kat Suave.
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Well, thank you very much to the news team there. It's now just gone 12 o'clock. I'm Nick Hutchings. Welcome back to the show. I'll be with you till 1 this afternoon, and I'll be playing you many more pieces of music like this one.

0: Welcome back. Listening to Nick Hutchings here on Radio Red Hill, here from 10 o'clock till 1 o'clock this afternoon. Hope you're enjoying the show so far. 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
2: Update. I'm Laura Scardarella with your update for Surrey. Motoring legend Gordon Murray, who designed the iconic McLaren F1 supercar, has donated a multi-million pound surgical robot to the Royal Surrey Hospital. It's after he himself underwent treatment for esophageal cancer back in 2024. Murray was said to be so impressed by the robot during his treatment that he wanted to give back in the best way he could.
3: There's no better way of saying thank you to the team than donating one of these. So that can immediately start helping save lives. I think it's probably one of the most important things I've done.
2: Police have put out an image of a man they want to talk to following a theft in Frimley. Meat products totaling around £1,600 were stolen across 2 days from Waitrose on the High Street at the start of this month. Officers believe the man they're looking for may be able to assist them with their investigation. And Heathrow is carrying out a major resurfacing programme on its northern runway, replacing sections overnight while the airport continues operating as normal. Every night for 3 months, 230 workers have relaid 75-metre sections of the runway in 5 hours between the last plane leaving and the first one arriving. Those behind it say it's been a real challenge. Alistair Alcock is the airport's infrastructure director.
4: It is a big job. So every night our team come out the whole of the summer over a 3 month period and we will resurface about 75 metres of runway every night. Obviously we have to take up that surface, we have to relay that service and hand it back to our operational team every morning.
2: And that's your update for Surrey.
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0: Well, hello there. You're listening to Nick Hutchings on Radio Red Hill. I'm with you till 1 o'clock this afternoon. Let's have one more look at what happened on this day in history, shall we? Well, in 1996, on this day, October the 13th, authorities in Bogota came up with a new way to deal with jaywalkers. Anyone who was caught wandering across a road illegally was hauled to one side and ridiculed by mime artists. You got to try, I suppose. Staying in South America, on this day in 2010, 33 Chilean miners were rescued after being trapped for 69 days, 300 metres below ground after a mine shaft collapsed. An extraordinary thing, they'd kept in touch with them and they came up one by one to great applause. But there we go. That happened on this day in 2010.
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Well, that's about it for this afternoon. It's nearly 1 o'clock on Tuesday, and it's time nearly to go across for the news. Thank you for listening today. Hope you've enjoyed everything. I'll be back tomorrow morning at 10 o'clock, but I'll sign off for now. So from me, Nick Hutchings, goodbye, get well soon, and please keep listening to Radio Red Hill.

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0: From the Sky News Centre at 1. A house fire in Ireland, which has claimed the lives of two adults and two children, is being treated as arson. Another two children are critically ill in hospital after flames tore through the property in Waterford City just after 5 this morning. A jury made up of 8 men and 4 women has been selected for Russell Brand's rape and sexual assault trial. The actor and comedian denies 7 offences against 6 women between 1999 and 2009. He was shouted a question as he walked into Southwark Crown Court this morning.
1: How are you feeling, Russell?
2: I'm blessed. Thank you very much. Good morning.
3: Good morning.
4: Good morning.
0: Prosecutors are due to open their case tomorrow. The Pope's arrived at hospital as he prepares for surgery to remove a growth on his lung. Leo walked into the facility in Rome and waved as dozens of well-wishers waited at its main entrance. There's a warning prices will go up by more than expected this year due to the war in the Middle East. The International Monetary Fund says they'll increase by 3.3%, up from a previous prediction of 3.2%. The Chancellor will set out his priorities at the budget later this month. Ruth Curtis, the Chief Executive of the Resolution Foundation, says families need urgent help.
5: We really need to see cost of living support that is focused on where the price pressures are biggest, which are particularly energy bills and rents, and on those families who are really feeling the pinch. It's 1 in 5 families in the poorer half of Britain who are behind on a priority bill.
0: Ray says she's had to change how tickets for her latest show are sold after the sign-up list was swamped with AI bots. She's revealed they got 1.8 million requests for 5,000 seats. And England have handed teenage cricketer Thomas Roo his first international call-up for next month's T20 series against Australia. Uncapped seamer Eddie Jacks also included, while Jacob Bethell returns from injury. That's the latest. I'm Kat Suave.
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0: From the Sky News Centre at 2, the head of MI5's warning AI is supercharging terror threats against the UK. In a speech at Thames House, Director General Sir Ken McCullum's revealed the technology is being used for targeted propaganda and could put dangerous weapons in the wrong hands.
1: We've caught terrorists seeking to exploit AI to improve their reconnaissance and attack methodologies, with AI-enabled drones adding a new twist. Not yet realised, but the misuse case to which I'd attach greatest weight is AI's potential to change the stakes on existing or even new bioweapons.
0: He also says the suspected plot at RAF Fairford is not unique, and he accused Iran of trying to hit military sites. A murder inquiry started after a house fire in Ireland, which has claimed the lives of two adults and two children. Another two children are critically ill in hospital after what's being treated as an arson attack overnight in Waterford City. Our correspondent Phoebe Southworth says firefighters got there around 5 a.m.
2: The fire service said that when they arrived, the fire was well developed, so it could be suggested it had been burning for some time, or perhaps there was another cause of the fire that would result in it spreading incredibly quickly.
0: Ireland's Prime Minister Micheál Martin has described what happened as a deeply disturbing situation. Russell Brand's rape and sexual assault trial is due to start tomorrow after a jury made up of 8 men and 4 women was selected earlier. The actor and comedian denies 7 offences. The war in the Middle East could contribute to prices going up by more than expected this year. The International Monetary Fund says they'll increase by 3.3%, up from a previous prediction of 3.2%. The Pope's preparing for surgery in Rome to remove a growth on his lung. Leo walked into the hospital earlier and waved at well-wishers. And Netflix has secured the rights to show the 2030 Men's World Cup in Spain. The current champions will co-host a tournament with Portugal and Morocco. The company's also acquired the rights for Andorra. That's the latest. I'm Stevie Schillinglaw.
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And a very good afternoon to you. Welcome along to Wilson's Wireless World for a Tuesday afternoon. I'm Ian Wilson, with you right through until 5 o'clock. In the programme this afternoon, we'll have the local news update at 2:30 and 4:30, and we'll also have Dave King coming in around about 3:15 with his classical music spot. That's Tuesday afternoon here on Radio Red Hill with me, Ian Wilson.

0: Ian Wilson with you here on Radio Red Hill, and at 3:15 this afternoon, Dave King will be coming into the Radio Red Hill studio with his classical spot, playing a favourite and popular piece of classical music on the radio this afternoon. Dave King's classical spot around about 3:15. We're back in a moment, right after this.
1: Do you know the story about ABBA? How did the Beatles get together? And what is Cliff Richard's real name? I'm Tess Lucy, and each week I'll tell you the story of a well-known pop group or artist with words and music. 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What was their childhood like? And how many number one hits did they achieve during their musical career? 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
3: I'm Laura Scardarella with your update for Surrey. Motoring legend Gordon Murray, who designed the iconic McLaren F1 supercar, has donated a multi-million pound surgical robot to the Royal Surrey Hospital. It's after he himself underwent treatment for esophageal cancer back in 2024. Murray was said to be so impressed by the robot during his treatment that he wanted to give back in the best way he could.
4: There's no better way of saying thank you to the team than donating one of these. So that can immediately start helping save lives. I think it's probably one of the most important things I've done.
3: Police have put out an image of a man they want to talk to following a theft in Frimley. Meat products totaling around £1,600 were stolen across 2 days from Waitrose on the High Street at the start of this month. Officers believe the man they're looking for may be able to assist them with their investigation. And Heathrow is carrying out a major resurfacing programme on its northern runway, replacing sections overnight while the airport continues operating as normal. Every night for 3 months, 230 workers have relayed 75 metre sections of the runway in 5 hours between the last plane leaving and the first one arriving. Those behind it say it's been a real challenge. Alistair Alcock is the airport's infrastructure director.
5: It is a big job. So every night our team come out the whole of the summer over a 3 month period and we will resurface about 75 metres of runway every night. Obviously we have to take up that surface, we have to relay that service and hand it back to our operational team every morning.
3: And that's your update for Surrey.
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Radio Red Hill on a Tuesday afternoon with Ian Wilson. And at 7 o'clock this evening, Gary McCulloch will be here with his programme, What Was the Year? Whereas Gary gives you musical and factual clues as to what year he is in this week. Gary McCulloch's What Was the Year kicks off at 7 o'clock this evening. You can also hear it repeated tonight at 11, or you can catch up via our Listen Again function on our website, radioredhill.uk. What Was the Year? With Gary, later today. Everybody.

0: Wilson's Wireless World in the afternoon. Kim New Company through until 5 o'clock, and we're right back after this break.
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0: 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Only hate the road when you're missing home. Only know you love her when you let her go. And you let her go.
1: Tuesday afternoon at the Wireless Workshop, and we have the 3 o'clock news on its way, telling you what's going on around the world. And then around about 3:15 in the next hour of the programme, Dave King will be coming in with his classical music spot. But that 3 o'clock news is on its way very shortly at the top of the hour.

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0: From the Sky News Centre at 3, the head of MI5's warning AI is giving terrorists and states the potential to develop new killer bioweapons. Sir Ken McCallum says the technology is supercharging the threats the UK faces. He's also revealed the suspected plot at RAF Fairford is not unique, as Iran is trying to hit military bases.
1: What I can say is that those who seek to cause mayhem on British streets, whether hired thugs here or their paymasters overseas, will meet an unflinching response.
0: Two adults and two children have died in a house fire in Ireland. A murder investigation is underway, with this morning's incident in the Birchwood area of Waterford being treated as an arson attack. Chief Superintendent Anthony Pettit says the victims were members of one family.
2: Two more of their children are currently admitted to Children's Health Ireland in Crumlin, where they are receiving treatment for their injuries. An Garda Síochána believe that the house was attacked by a person or persons unknown, and that the fire was started deliberately.
0: A jury of four women and eight men has been selected for Russell Brand's trial on historical rape and sexual assault charges. The actor and comedian has always denied any wrongdoing. There's a warning from economists that prices will rise faster than predicted for the rest of the year and into 2027. The International Monetary Fund says the Middle East conflict will drive inflation up to 3.3%. The Pope's preparing for surgery in Rome to remove a growth on his lung. Leo walked into the hospital earlier and waved to well-wishers. The company behind fashion retailers Phase 8 and Hobbs and Whistle say it's been hit by a cyber attack. It's working to find out whether hackers have compromised personal information. And Manchester City have defended their celebrations after their 3-0 win at Liverpool on Sunday. It was their first game since being found guilty of breaching Premier League financial rules. And City boss Enzo Maresca says they'll continue to enjoy the victories despite the cloud hanging over the club. That's the latest. I'm Stevie Shillinglaw.
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Right here at Hill in the Afternoon with Ian Wilson. And in around about 10 minutes' time, Dave King will be here with his classical music spot for this afternoon. Dave chooses his favourite piece of classical music for us every weekday afternoon here on the programme. And that'll be coming up very shortly.

0: Radio Red here on a Tuesday afternoon, and at 8 o'clock this evening, Chris Knott will be here with Theme for a Dream. And in that programme, Chris finds a link between, well, probably about five or six records, and that's the theme throughout the programme. So Chris Knott's Theme for a Dream tonight at 8, also repeated at midnight for those who can't sleep, and also available on our website radioredhill.uk shortly after the broadcast this evening. Chris Knott's Theme for a Dream tonight at 8.
1: Did you know that breakfast is the most important meal of the day? 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Have a cup of tea full to the brim of birthday stars. The frying pan is hot and sizzling with a breakfast brain teaser, and the toast has just popped with a list of local theatrical events. 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

We're going to have the 4 o'clock news here on Radio Redhill at the top of the hour. And then after four, at around about 4:30, we'll have the local news update from the Redhill News Centre to find out what's happening in the local area. And we'll also have all your favourite music for the last hour of the show. That's all coming up between 4 and 5 here on Wilson's Wireless World. Your mom!

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0: From the Sky News Centre at 4, the head of MI5's warning AI is supercharging terror threats against the UK. In a speech at Thames House, Director General Sir Ken McCollum revealed the technology is being used for targeted propaganda and could put dangerous weapons in the wrong hands.
1: We've caught terrorists seeking to exploit AI to improve their reconnaissance and attack methodologies, with AI-enabled drones adding a new twist. Not yet realised, but the misuse case to which I'd attach greatest weight is AI's potential to change the stakes on existing or even new bioweapons.
0: He also says the suspected terror plot at RAF Fairford is not unique, and he accused Iran of trying to hit military sites. Ireland's Prime Minister has described the death of two adults and two children in a house fire in Waterford this morning as deeply disturbing. Two other children are in hospital in a critical condition. Police are treating it as a murder inquiry. An airline says one of its planes accidentally sent a hijack alert because of a malfunctioning radio. The flight from Corfu to Germany's Nuremberg Airport was escorted by fighter jets. More than 150 clinicians have written to the government warning that classroom screens are harming children's health and development. They argue insufficient scrutiny of so-called edtech is a serious safeguarding concern. Dr. Becky Fonenyambe is a practicing GP and says AI will make an already major issue worse.
2: Screen time that we know is impacting on their sleep, their eyesight, their attention, their concentration. It seems like a very slippery slope that we're not fully listening to the concerns of doctors and parents about this.
0: The war in the Middle East could contribute to prices going up by more than expected this year. The International Monetary Fund says it'll increase by 3.3%, up from a previous prediction of 3.2%. And Bryan Cranston and Aaron Paul are leading tributes to their Breaking Bad co-star RJ Mitty, who's died aged 34. He was best known for playing Walter Flynn White Jr. in the show, and Cranston says he's in deep despair. That's the latest. I'm Stevie Shillinglaw.
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Into the final hour of the show for this Tuesday afternoon here on Radio Red Hill, Wilson's Wireless World for a Tuesday. And we'll have the local news update at around about 4:30, but also lots of your favourite music.

0: Radio Red Hill in the afternoon with Ian Wilson. And one of the questions we're often asked here at Radio Red Hill is, how much does the parking cost here at East Surrey Hospital? Well, I can tell you that 0 to 2 hours is £5, 2 to 3 hours is £6, 3 to 6 hours is £7, and the charges increase after that. And one of the simplest ways to pay, if you have a contactless credit card. Simply drive to the exit barrier and use your contactless credit card on the reader and the barrier will open. So there we are. That's a little bit of information about parking here at the East Surrey Hospital.
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2: Update. I'm Laura Scardarella with your update for Surrey. Motoring legend Gordon Murray, who designed the iconic McLaren F1 supercar, has donated a multi-million pound surgical robot to the Royal Surrey Hospital. It's after he himself underwent treatment for esophageal cancer back in 2024. Murray was said to be so impressed by the robot during his treatment that he wanted to give back in the best way he could.
3: There's no better way of saying thank you to the team than donating one of these. So that can immediately start helping save lives. I think it's probably one of the most important things I've done.
2: Police have put out an image of a man they want to talk to following a theft in Frimley. Meat products totaling around £1,600 were stolen across 2 days from Waitrose on the High Street at the start of this month. Officers believe the man they're looking for may be able to assist them with their investigation. And Heathrow is carrying out a major resurfacing programme on its northern runway, replacing sections overnight while the airport continues operating as normal. Every night for 3 months, 230 workers have relaid 75 metre sections of the runway in 5 hours between the last plane leaving and the first one arriving. Those behind it say it's been a real challenge. Alistair Alcock is the airport's infrastructure director.
4: It is a big job. So every night our team come out the whole of the summer over a 3 month period and we will resurface about 75 metres of runway every night. Obviously we have to take up that surface, we have to relay that service and hand it back to our operational team every morning.
2: And that's your update for Surrey.
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It'll be time for your requests, your chance to hear your favourite piece of music on the radio this evening. 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That's straightforward enough, isn't it? 01737 488 069. That's 01737 488 069. Or you could ask your nursing staff to phone it through on your behalf. They're very often happy to do that if they're not too busy. So, whatever your piece of music, whether it be ABBA, The Beatles, Rachmaninoff, whatever you like, it's your request tonight at 8:30. Get in contact via any of those methods and let us know what you'd like to hear.

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And that just about wraps it up for a Tuesday. After the 5 o'clock news, Nigel Gray will be here with tonight's All Gold, classics from the 60s and the 70s. And I should be opening up the Wednesday Wireless Workshop for Wilson's Wireless World tomorrow afternoon from 2. Until then, it's a very good afternoon to you.

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0: From the Sky News Centre at 5, the head of MI5 says the suspected plot at RAF Fairford is not unique and Iran is trying to hit UK military sites. Sir Ken McCullum's been giving his annual update on the threats facing the country. He also warned AI is supercharging those risks, which could see terrorists creating bioweapons. Security commentator Elizabeth Braw says it's alarming.
1: That is something that has definitely accelerated over the past year and something the general public should be aware of so that we don't fool ourselves into the notion that AI is something that is far off in the future or the worst thing it could bring might be job losses. No, it can be used as a weapon.
0: The Independent Football Regulator has issued a stark warning in its State of the Game report that almost every English football club is broke. The body has spent 18 months looking into the sport's finances. Chair David Cogan says too many are in a precarious position.
2: We have 94% of the clubs of the 116 we regulate are trading unprofitably. We have 32 clubs that have got less than 30 days cash cover in their accounts. So if the owner walks away or drops dead, they're insolvent and go bust.
0: The Football Association says it'll work to support the long-term financial sustainability of the game. The deaths of two adults and two children in a suspected arson attack in Ireland are being treated as murder. Two other children are in a critical condition in hospital following the house fire in Waterford this morning. Health experts are warning using screens at school could mean children missing out on having proper conversations or even damaging their eyesight. An open letter is calling for more checks on the use of devices in classrooms. A flight from Greece has arrived safely at Nuremberg Airport in Germany after a hijack alert was caused by malfunctioning radio. Flights were grounded after the code was accidentally transmitted over Croatia. And Poundland's in talks over a takeover with bidders including TG Jones and Ona Modella. There are concerns the retailer could be moving closer to administration. That's the latest. I'm Stevie Schilling-Long.

0: You're listening to All Gold from Radio Redhill, and after this programme at 7 o'clock, Gary McCulloch will be asking what was the year in words and music. See if you can guess which year he's featuring tonight. Then don't forget at 8:30pm we've got your Tuesday requests, all the music you've chosen until 10. Tunes at 10 or at 10 o'clock, then at 11 o'clock, the repeat zone. Another chance to hear the evening's programmes all over again. That's all coming up here on Radio Redhill.
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0: You're listening to All Gold from Radio Red Hill. I'm Nigel Gray, and we'll have the Golden Fact File coming up for you straight after the break.
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The all-gold Golden Fact File now shines the spotlight on Herman's Hermits, the Manchester quintet fronted by Peter Noone. Their popularity in the States in the mid-60s rivalled that of the Beatles. Their record sales in the US totaled over 40 million, and at times they had three singles simultaneously in the US top 20. In this country, they had just one number one, their very first chart hit, I'm Into Something Good, in 1964, although they did have no less than nine other top 10 entries up to 1970. Let's hear now from Herman's Hermits on All Gold from Radio Redhill.

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0: From the Sky News Centre at 6. A study's warning, if it weren't for a handful of very few wealthy owners, most English football clubs would collapse. The independent regulator has published its draft State of the Game report. It says 94% of clubs are loss-making, while dozens wouldn't survive a month if benefactors walked away. Culture Secretary Lisa Nandy says finances need addressing before it's too late.
1: This report really does blow the doors off. It shows in really, really stark detail just how fragile the state of the game is. English football is one of our absolute crown jewels. It brings joy to millions, and this really has got to be a wake-up call for football to get its own house in order.
0: The head of MI5's warning AI is giving terrorists and states the potential to develop new killer bioweapons. Sir Ken McCullum says the technology is supercharging the threats the UK faces. He's also revealed the suspected plot at RAF Fairford is not unique, as Iran is trying to hit military bases.
2: What I can say is that those who seek to cause mayhem on British streets, whether hired thugs here or their paymasters overseas, will meet an unflinching response.
0: Police in Ireland have launched a murder investigation after a man, woman and two children were killed in a house fire. The suspected arson attack in Waterford's also left two other children in a critical condition in hospital. A jury's been selected in Russell Brand's rape trial. Eight men and four women will begin hearing evidence against the comedian tomorrow. He denies all charges against him. There's a warning from economists that prices will rise faster than predicted for the rest of the year and into 2027. The IMF says the Middle East conflict will drive inflation up to 3.3%. The Pope's preparing for surgery in Rome tomorrow to remove a growth on his lung. Leo walked into the hospital earlier and waved at well-wishers. And thousands of Poundland jobs are at risk after rival Poundstretcher abandoned plans to rescue the whole business. It now says it wants to take over just half of the chain's 500 UK stores. That's the latest. I'm Stevie Shillinglaw.

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1: Hello, I'm Nick Hutchings. Why not join me between 10 and 1, Monday to Saturday, for a mixture of music and fun? I'll have the tunes you want to hear interspersed with facts from this day in history. I'll also have the local news so you can keep up with what's happening. That's 10 to 1, Monday to Saturday. You know, that bit between breakfast and lunch. I look forward to your company.

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All Gold Golden Fat File spotlight now falls on Reginald Kenneth Dwight, better known as Elton John. His first band was called Bluesology, which specialised in providing backing for visiting US soul stars, but then became the backing band for Long John Baldry. Yes, Elton John was there in the background of Baldry's big hit Let the Heartaches Begin in 1967. But Elton John's real breakthrough came in 1970 with Your Song, a top tenor on both sides of the Atlantic. When Elton asked John Lennon for permission to record his 1974 cover version of Lucy in the Sky with Diamonds, Lennon agreed to appear on stage with Elton if it reached number one. When it did in the States, although not in the UK, John Lennon joined Elton in concert in New York, and this proved to be John Lennon's last public performance. Surprisingly though, it took until 1990 before Elton got his first solo chart topper, which was Sacrifice. You can hear many of Elton John's early hits here on All Gold, so stay tuned now for Elton John.

Well, time's almost up for this evening's edition of All Gold from Radio Redhill. Just time for a couple more golden oldies before the news at 7 o'clock. After the news, we'll have What Was the Year? Gary McCulloch will be posing the question in words and music. So listen out for Gary after the news. From me, Nigel Gray, though, it's a very good evening to you.

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0: From the Sky News Centre at 7, English football's regulator says the sport needs to act before it's too late after revealing the scale of loss-making in the top five divisions. Its State of the Game report found nearly two-thirds of clubs are technically insolvent. Football finance expert Kieran Maguire says the report shines a light on the challenges facing the sport.
1: Since the inception of the Premier League, revenues are up 3,000%. That compares to around about 130% for general inflation, but wages are up 4,000%. So that's no way to run a normal business.
0: The head of MI5 says the suspected plot at RAF Fairford is not unique and Iran is trying to hit UK military sites. Sir Ken McCallum's been giving his annual update on the threats facing the country. He also warned AI is supercharging those risks, which could see terrorists creating bioweapons. Security commentator Elizabeth Braun says it's alarming.
2: That is something that has definitely accelerated over the past year and something the general public should be aware of so that we don't fool ourselves into the notion that AI is something that is far off in the future, or the worst thing it could bring might be job losses. No, it can be used as a weapon.
0: Police in Ireland have begun a murder investigation after two adults and two children died in a house fire in Waterford. Another two children are critically ill in hospital after what's being treated as an arson attack. It's understood a man killed in a tiger attack at a zoo on Saturday was filming himself as he entered the cat's enclosure. William Chapman approached the animal at Yorkshire Wildlife Park, which remains closed. An airline says one of its planes accidentally sent a hijack alert because of a malfunctioning radio. The flight from Corfu to Germany's Nuremberg Airport was escorted by fighter jets this morning. England kick off their attempt to take another step towards Women's World Cup qualification later this hour. Arsenal and Manchester United, meanwhile, will aim to build on their winning starts in the Men's Champions League when they face Lille and Atletico Madrid, respectively. That's the latest. I'm Stevie Shillinglaw.
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5: 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And now, ladies and gentlemen, it's Gary McCulloch.

0: Well, good evening to Nigel Gray. Or should I say thank you to Nigel Gray and good evening to you. That's a good start, isn't it? Shall we have an instant replay? I know it's corny, but it's what I do, all right? Kicking off the show with Dan Hartman, instant replay. It is Radio Red Hill, 100.4 FM. Got to get my teeth in. 14:31 AM, online and on your smart speaker. I'm Gary McCulloch with you through until 8 o'clock this evening. Nigel will be back again tomorrow at the same time, 5 o'clock. Very easy. All you have to do in this show is guess what the year is. If you think you know,
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0: If you get it right, we say congratulations, well done. If you get it wrong, then quite frankly, we laugh at you.
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That's Blondie, and hanging on the telephone. It was a year that Rhodesia's Prime Minister Ian D. Smith and three leaders agree on the transfer to black majority rule on February 15th of this year. We also had the US Senate approving the Panama Canal Neutrality Treaty on March 16th, and they vote in the treaty to turn the canal over to Panama by the turn of the century. We also had a new Pope in this particular year on August 6th. The old one left this world, and a new Pope, John Paul I, he then left this world unexpectedly, 34 days in office on September 28th. He was succeeded by Karol Cardinal Wojtyła, I think that is, of Poland, but we knew him as John Paul II. That was on October the 16th. But the question we're asking you is, what was the year? This one did rather well in this year. Here's Genesis. Follow you, follow me.

0: follow you, follow me. Do you know what the year is? If you do, get in touch with the show, studio@radioredhill.uk. Don't leave it to the last minute, because for some reason, our email system, it seems to take a long time to deliver stuff. It really does. I think the snails could do it quicker, really. So if you want to actually guess the year, then get in touch with the show as quickly as you can. Right, we'll do a little bit of housekeeping, and then we're going to bring on a substitute.
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That's David Essex and Oh What a Circus. That could be one word for it. Computer, before that we had Substitute by Clout, and the computer decided to substitute with David Essex. I cannot confirm or deny if my finger was the responsible party in that, in which case we may have Clout later on substituting something else. It was the year that President Carter chooses Federal Appeals Court Judge William H. Webster as the FBI director. It was on January 19th of this particular year. Am I going to do sports now? I might do some sports. Yeah, I think I might do sports for you. How about that? Now, I have had complaints that people go, what are you saying with all these sports? Because it doesn't help me at all. It doesn't help me, and I'm actually reading this out. Anyway, we will carry on. So at the Super Bowl, Dallas defeated Denver 27-10. In the World Series, the New York Yankees defeated LA Dodgers 4-2. Yeah, don't look at me like that. I know. What else do we have going on in this year? Oh, yeah, Wimbledon. In the women's singles final, Martina Navratilova defeated Chris Evert 2-6, 6-4, 7-5. And in the men's singles final, Bjorn Borg defeated Jimmy Connors 6-2, 6-2, 6-3. It was not... I repeat this, it was not an Olympic year. Right, OK, what else have we got coming up? Well, I've got a bit of a personal question to ask you now. Sugar. Well, do you? Here's Rod Stewart. Do you think I'm sexy? You know you do. It is Radio Red Hill. It's 21 minutes past 7.

0: Rod Stewart there, and Do You Think I'm Sexy? I tell you, this show is a window into the world of the dear listener. We have people laying there just listening to the music, enjoying the tunes. We have people trying to guess what the year is. They may be running, keeping fit. And on the other end of the spectrum, we have those enjoying the old beige buffet. Can you pass the sausage roll, please? Yeah, no, what year were Olympic years again? You know who you are. Okay, so we've got one more track, and then we're going to just pause it for a little time as we have The Forgotten Love. But the last track for this particular year in this section, because we're going to carry on after The Forgotten Love, is this one.
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0: Hey, the time is fast approaching 7:30. In fact, we've only got about 5 seconds until it is exactly 7:30. So at exactly 7:30, let's slow things down.
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0: Radio Red Hill. And they say I don't have production values. Anyway, we have got The Forgotten Love, a love song that's not played on the radio very often, but in my humble opinion, it really should be. This evening is no exception. It is a great track. It's one I heard this week and I thought, I have not heard this for so long, I have to play it. Just to confirm, this is nothing to do with the year. Or is it? And anyway, let's get this Forgotten Love underway.

0: love it. Real defiant soul. Las Madonna. And You'll See. And that was our Forgotten Love this evening. There will be another Forgotten Love around about the same time, 7:30 next Tuesday evening. Shall we speed things up a bit?
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0: So here we go with one from Boney M. The question we're asking you is, what was the year? Oh, you want some more facts? Okay, here's one for you. It is the year that Sony introduces the Walkman, the world's first portable stereo.

But when his drinking and lusting and his hunger for power became known to more and more people, the demands to do something about

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2: Awards, about the Grammy Awards. The Record of the Year, Billy Joel, Just the Way You Are, was Record of the Year. Album of the Year was, it was a multiple one of various artists. You had the Bee Gees, Tavares, Kool and the Gang, Casey and the Sunshine Band, The Tramps, Ralph McDonald, and it was Saturday Night Fever. Does that help you? Does that not? It was the year that a fusion reaction in a reactor at Princeton reaches 60 million degrees Fahrenheit for 1/20th of a second. But what was the year? It might help you to know that this was out in the charts and this was doing really well.

Frankie Valli. And that was Grease from, of course, the film Grease. We might have another track from that coming up this evening. It was a year that three Albuquerque men, Ben Abruzzo, Larry Newman, and Maxie Anderson, make the first successful transatlantic balloon flight in the helium-filled Double Eagle 2. It was a year. It was also a year sticking to balloons. Balloon angioplasty was developed to treat coronary artery disease in this year. And also we had Louise Brown. The first test tube baby was born at Oldham Hospital in London in this particular year. The question, of course, that we are asking you is, what was the year? If you think

0: think you know, then time's getting short. You need to email in studio@radioredhill.uk. Alternatively, you can give us a call, hospital extension number 6290. Either way, if you get it right, we say congratulations to you. Well done. If you get it wrong, then to be honest, what we will do is we will laugh at you. And if you're mad enough to want to listen to this show again, how would you do it? Oh, I know. I just need to press this button and it'll tell you.
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2: Well, I think you'll agree that this year has been particularly good, this show, on playing loads of great music. We've had Bee Gees, we've had Boney M, we've had some Blondie. Seems to be it has to start with the B, doesn't it? And but this one, we're going to go a letter early. It's not going to start with B. It's going to start with the letter A.
3: If you change

Okay, this is your 6 minute warning to get you guessing. If you think you know what the year is, that's ABBA and Take a Chance on Me. Don't hide behind someone else's guess. Have a guess yourself. Okay, so that was ABBA and Take a Chance on Me. The next track was a bit of a surprise. It got to number one. It wasn't expected to get to number one. But here is Brian and Michael and Matchstalk Men and Matchstalk Cats and Dogs celebrating the pictures of Lowry, the artist Lowry. But what was the year?

Brian and Michael there. Matchstalk Men and Matchstalk Cats and Dogs. Our penultimate track this evening. Interesting. Have a few guesses in. Are they right? Are they wrong? I'll let you know in about 2 minutes. So earlier on, we had a track from just a rather small film that was released called Grease. And we had the title track. And now we're going to have one of the main tracks. Here is our last one this evening. It's Olivia Newton-John and Hopelessly Devoted to You. But what was the year?

So, what was the year? If you said to me, Gary, I think the year is 1978. Congratulations to Katie. I'm not going to give congratulations to Chris because he just held on to the very, very end. He wasn't going to guess until the last clue, so he was hiding behind Katie. So, all kudos to you, Katie. Max, of course, has returned to normal service and is getting it wrong. If you love the show, my name's been Gary McCulloch. Thank you very much indeed for your company. I will return at 8:30 with your Tuesday requests. Max and Simon are currently putting the show together for us. Coming up after the news at 8 o'clock, you've got Chris Knox and Theme for a Dream. Thank you very much. See you next week.

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0: From the Sky News Centre at 8, the independent football regulator has issued a stark warning in its State of the Game report that almost every English football club is broke. The body has spent 18 months looking into the sport's finances. Chair David Cogan says too many clubs are in a precarious position.
1: We have 94% of the clubs of the 116 we regulate are trading unprofitably. We have 32 clubs that have got less than 30 days cash cover in their accounts. So if the owner walks away or drops dead, they're insolvent and go bust.
0: The FA says it will work to support the long-term financial sustainability of the game. The boss of MI5's issued a stark warning that Russia and Iran are stepping up hybrid campaigns against the UK. So Ken McCullum's given his annual update on terror threats and says AI could be used to create bioweapons. Irish President Catherine Connolly's described a house fire in Waterford that's left four people dead as an appalling attack. Philip and Kim English were killed along with two children, with a murder investigation now underway. David Cullinane represents Waterford in the Irish Parliament.
2: I knew the family very, very well. I'm just as heartbroken as anybody else. I can see the faces of the family in front of me. So it's very raw for people here because it's a family that essentially has people have lost their lives and people are fighting for their lives.
0: The Vatican says Pope Leo's operation to remove a growth on his lung went successfully and to plan. He's now expected to recover in hospital for around a week. A jury's been selected in Russell Brand's rape trial at Southwark Crown Court in London. The comedian denies the charges against him. And Arsenal are just kicking off their attempt to make it two wins from two in the Champions League as they host Lille. Manchester United, meanwhile, are at Atletico Madrid. And England have a 3-0 lead over Greece in the second leg of their Women's World Cup playoff. Scotland trail 2-1 to the Czech Republic and Wales are 1-0 up against Albania. That's the latest. I'm Stevie Shillinglaw.
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Hello and welcome. Chris Knott here for the next 30 minutes, bringing you Theme for a Dream, the show where we take a random theme and play a selection of tracks that relate in some way with that theme. Okay, 8 musical tracks coming up, but also on this show I do like to throw out a few musical challenges to test your pop knowledge and just for fun, of course. So, what is our theme this time around? Well, here's the opening track to introduce it. Yes, getting the show on the road, it's the Thompson Twins.

Getting things underway there. Doctor Doctor by the Thompson Twins, named after the two bumbling detectives Thompson and Thompson in Hergé's comic strip The Adventures of Tintin. Anyway, doctors is the theme for this show, something quite a few of you are experiencing right now, no doubt. Okay, here's a doctor, Dr. Hook. And I think I'll throw out a quick challenge here to you. Can you tell me, in the course of this song, what was Dr. Hook's first UK hit? Get thinking.

0: Dr. Hook, good time, New Jersey app right there. There was their only number one, actually, dating back to 1979, When You're in Love with a Beautiful Woman. And as regards the challenge I threw out earlier, Dr. Hook's debut hit was Sylvia's Mother. It reached number two in 1972, but the group had to wait 4 years before they re-entered the UK charts again. OK, remember this one?
1: Hello?
2: Hi, honey. It's me. I went to see the doctor today.

Dating back to 1974, when it reached number 7 in the charts, that's Doctor's Orders by Sunny, who, together with her sister, were in the original lineup of Brotherhood of Man. And it's challenge time. We're listening to songs with a Doctor connection. So can you tell me why this track is included in the show?

There we go, a number one sound from 1986, that's Spirit in the Sky. But what's it doing in a show featuring doctors? Well, that version was performed by Doctor and the Medics. Spirit in the Sky has been number one 3 times by 3 different artists. There was the original by Norman Greenbaum, Doctor and the Medics, of course, the one you've just heard. And in 2003, Gareth Gates took it to the top of the charts for Comic Relief. OK, Danish dance pop group Aqua right now. Here's Dr. Jones.

Dr. Jones right there, which, like its predecessor Barbie Girl, reached number one. In fact, that was the second of three chart toppers for Aqua, the other one being Turn Back Time. Right, got an interesting challenge for you right now. Coming up, the TV theme for a popular comedy from the 70s. Simply name it, if you can.

0: Right. Well, were you able to identify that classic 70s comic theme tune? Well, it was originally used for Doctor in the House. But in truth, you had seven chances to get that right because it cropped up in all the remaining comedies in the Doctor series over the years. So you could have gone for Doctor at Large, Doctor in Charge, Doctor at Sea, Doctor on the Go, Doctor Down Under, or Doctor at the Top. Ooh, which one did you go for? Witch Doctor.
1: Hey, Witch Doctor, give us the magic words.
2: All right. You go ooh-ee, ooh-ah-ah, ting-tang, walla-walla-bing-bang. Bang.

Our second Danish band on the show, The Cartoons, right there, reaching number two in 1999 with Witch Doctor. That was originally recorded in 1958 by David Seville. It reached number 11 in the UK, but sold by the bucket load in America to become the fourth biggest seller in the States that year. Well, our time is nearly up. Just one final Doctor-related song to go.

Okay, final song and our final challenge too. You're listening to a 1988 chart topper, Doctor in the TARDIS. But can you remember the name of the group who produced this slice of novelty pop?

Loathed by the critics, but embraced by the music-buying public, who took that mishmash of 70s classics to the number one spot. That's Doctor in the TARDIS. And it answered to my challenge. It was recorded by the Time Lords, who, incidentally, became better known as the KLF, who went on to have a string of top five hits in the early 90s. Incidentally, if you can get hold of a vinyl copy of Doctor in the TARDIS, check out the label, where you'll find these words. Probably the most nauseating record in the world. They're probably right. And those Time Lords have just declared it is time to say goodbye.

Well, thanks for your company over the last half hour with a few doctors, hopefully making you feel a little better. This is Chris Knott signing off until next time on Theme for a Dream. Bye-bye now.

0: Yes, hello, dear listeners. Welcome to your Tuesday Request, the show where you decide the music and we push a few buttons, all that sort of stuff. I'm Max Harbour.
1: Very good evening to you all from me, Simon Wallace.
2: And I'm Gary McCulloch.
0: Excellent. Well, I should have said which way we were going. I usually say if we're going clockwise or anti-clockwise.
2: You did say we were going clockwise, so we remembered it even if you didn't.
0: Excellent. Well, should we crack on? The first one of the show this evening is a special request. This was requested from Helen, who is my dear mum. And it is a special request because my sister Georgia is getting married to her fiancé Jack. So we've got a special song in the lineup for you both.
1: I've got Anne on Homeward Warden. She's asked for something by Christopher.
2: Ronald on Homeward, you want some rock and roll.
0: Rock and roll. Chris in the Homeward Ward, you would like not some rock and roll, but you would actually, because it's the Rolling Stones.
1: Homeward Ward again, and this time it's Jennifer who wants to be in the countryside, so we'll play you something appropriate.
2: Hello to Jeff on Abinger Ward. You've asked for some Lewis Capaldi, and before you go.
0: Hello to Maria, part of the host team in the Surrey Ward. You wanted some Teddy Swims.
1: Ollie's on the Copthorne Ward, and you asked for something by Alex Warren.
2: And hello to Peter on Surrey Ward, some Elvis Presley for you.
0: Hello to one of our email listeners. This is for you, Ben, or is it? Yeah, no, Ben for Kel. You had something by Beautiful Girls, and you wanted something by King this evening. Love and Pride.
1: I've also got something for Ben and Kel, Little Bear. This time it's, I think, David Soul.
2: Hello to Priscilla, one of the nurses on the Surrey Ward. You would like us to play some Jackson 5 and ABC. It's all right, I was trying to find it on here. Yes, Jackson 5.
0: We have something from Kel for Ben. Here we go. That's another one. You would like something by, hold on, let's have a read of that. You've got something great. It's coming up.
1: Yes, it's the Ben and Kel show. Only joking, and we are glad for your request, obviously. This time it's Sian on the Children Ward who asked for something by Taylor Swift.
2: Hello to Richard on Sussex Ward, to Mark Knopfler for you, and from the soundtrack of Going Home, Local Hero, or Local Hero from Going Home.
0: Excellent. Well, that's all for me.
1: I have one more. I think it's Candice, I think it is, who's on the Brook Ward, asked for Bad Finger. If you've got a bad finger, you're in the right place.
0: There we are.
2: Yeah.
0: And that... No, Gary?
2: No, I've got one more, which is to Maureen on Children Ward. We have Max Richer.
0: Max Richer. And that is your Tuesday Requests. All right. So, let's not turn it down too much. Without further ado, our first request of the evening is for Georgia and Jack. This is from my dear mum, Helen. Georgia and Jack are getting married, and it is next Thursday, and I'm very excited because it turns out I go to loads of weddings now, which I didn't used to, but we've been invited to loads recently.
2: Expensive time.
0: Yeah, expensive time.
2: Fun.
0: Indeed, but I'm very much looking forward to it because I get to drive my granddad's Jag.
2: Ooh, nice. Jag.
0: Yeah, I get to drive his Jag.
2: I say.
0: But that's not the most exciting part of the day, obviously. But this is a special request, Helen, which you have given for Georgia and Jack. Here is Olivia Dean's So Easy to Fall in Love.

0: There we are. Olivia Dean's So Easy to Fall in Love. That was for Georgia and Jack from my dear mum, Helen. Looking forward to the wedding. I'll see you next Thursday.
1: Homeward Ward now, and this time it's Anne's turn to choose a record or a track, a song, whatever you want to call it these days. She goes for Krista Burr's Lady in Red.

0: That is Bill Haley and Rock Around the Clock, and that was for you, Ronald, on Homeward Ward.
1: Lovely. Well, it's staying with Chris on the, staying with someone else in the Homeward Ward. Not Ronald, it's Chris. Hello, Chris. You wanted Something by the Rolling Stones, because we were talking about rock and roll. We're carrying on with the theme. Here is Little Red Rooster.

0: There we are. The Rolling Stones, Little Red Rooster for you, Chris, in the Homewood Ward. I hope you enjoyed that one.
1: Staying on the Homewood Ward, and this time Jennifer, we weren't sure if you're a request, actually. It says in the countryside, so we've chosen something that hopefully is quite appropriate to that. It's Mungo Jerry in the summertime.

0: In the summertime there, not quite a long and distant memory yet, but it does seem to be changing at the moment, doesn't it? It's getting cooler, definitely. Mungo Jerry, of course, there, and that's for Jennifer on the Homeward Ward.
1: Hello, Jeff. Now, Jeff, you... Oh, that sounded weird. Whoa, there. You're on the Avenger Ward, and you asked for Kate Bush and my favourite song of all time, Running Up That Hill.

0: There you go. Thank you very much for requesting that one, Jeff. That was Kate Bush and Running Up That Hill, my favourite track. And I always think of my late father, my late dad, when that one comes on, because he always used to say, because I literally played that and played that and played it when it came out, to the point I had to replace the vinyl single because I'd worn it out. And he said, won't she ever get up that blooming hill? And the answer is no, she doesn't. No,
1: she's still not up there. There we are. Hello to Maria in the Surrey ward. Now, we've got something a bit... it's not quite Kate Bush. We've got some Teddy Swims, though. I hope you enjoy this one. Here's Teddy Swims, Lose Control.

0: Teddy Swims, Lose Control. That was from Maria, I should say, in the Surrey ward, for your daughter, Maria, who your daughter, Joni, whose birthday is on the 5th of November, and your daughter-in-law, Juliet's birthday, is on the 29th of October. There we are.
1: Happy birthday.
0: Happy birthdays for them. Do you know, I was just thinking about, you know, we're on 14:31 a.m.
1: Yes.
0: Aren't we? On your smart speaker, online, yes, you can go are. On your web browser, on yep. your phone, etc. But did you know that we're also on FM? Do you guys know that?
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2: So however you are listening to us, welcome back to your Tuesday requests. We're going over to the Copthorne Ward now this time, and it's Holly. Holly, sorry, you've asked for Alex Warren, Fever Dream.

0: Alex Warren there, having a fever dream, and that was requested by Holly, who's on the Copthorne ward.
1: Hello to Peter on Surrey ward. You asked for some Elvis Presley and Loving You, and this is for your daughter. I think it's, is that Prestana Wonder?
0: Prestana, yeah, sorry.
1: Prestana Wonder, sorry.
0: Couldn't read my own writing.
1: I meant to actually ask you and completely forgot about it because we were chatting during that last one. So there you go. This is for you, Prestana, and for you, Peter.

0: There you go. That was for you, Peter, and for your daughter, Prestana Wonder, and that was Elvis Presley, Loving You.
1: There we are. Well, this is one of the email requests. Did you know you can email us?
0: I did, but I sort of forgot.
1: More on that later, funny enough. And this one is from Ben, and Ben is requesting this for Kel. Hello, Kel, and hello, Ben. This is your request for this evening for you, Kel. Here's Kings, Love and Pride.

0: Love and Pride, King. And it's one of those tracks that I hear it and I know exactly what it is, but I forget what the name is and who it's by, and that just shows my lack of knowledge.
1: He used to have big hair and a suit, and he also used to have Doc Martin boots that were sort of like reddish type leather. It's quite a look.
0: Well,
1: yeah.
0: There you go. Well, I hope Ben and Kel, I hope you both enjoyed that. You've got more coming up later on. Before that, guys, do you remember we were talking about making a request and
2: we did, yeah.
0: How to do it? How do you do what Ben and Kel do? How do you email in, or how do you even get a request? Does anyone remember? Because I've forgotten.
1: It's escaped me.
0: Yeah?
1: Yeah.
0: Simon, any clues?
3: I thought it was carrier pigeon.
0: I thought that as well, but guess what? We got some information coming
1: up. Is it an
0: up.
1: Owl? Could
0: it's
1: be an owl.
0: Not an owl.
1: Oh, okay.
0: Listen to this.
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3: So now you know how to do it. Please keep those requests coming in. It's time for another request for Ben and Kel, Little Bear. This time you've asked for something by David Soul, and it's Silver Lady.

0: David Soul there with Silver Lady, requested by Ben for his little bear cow.
1: Hello to Priscilla, one of the nurses on the Surrey ward. You have asked for your son, TT. This is from Mummy, NYU, which means I love you. And this is the Jackson 5 and ABC.

0: There you go. That's for Priscilla, one of the nurses here on the Surrey ward. And that was for your son, Titi, because that is from Mummy, MYU, which means I love you. And that was Jackson 5 and ABC. Tomorrow, you're going to have some Michael Jackson.
1: Michael Jackson, there we are. Well, hello again to Kel. Kel, you've requested some single tracks, or, well, the tracks you've requested are on 45
0: vinyl.
1: I know, vinyl.
0: In you're gonna have added scratches,
1: and crackles, and slightly worse audio quality. That's fine. That's fine. You've got two requests, and we're gonna sort of play them back to back. The
0: it's
1: first
0: not
1: one,
0: worse. It well, is. It just adds an ambiance.
1: It's a bit more authentic.
0: Exactly, authentic. That's
1: yes,
0: what we like.
1: Slightly less modern. Let's say that. Your first track of the evening will be China Crisis, King in a Catholic Style.
0: Ace tune.
1: Ace tune, and the other one, Frankie Goes to Hollywood, Welcome to Pleasure Dome.
0: An amazing tune.
1: There we are. Well, the first of which is going to be, excuse me, I've forgotten again, China Crisis, King in a Catholic Style.

0: Welcome.
1: There we are. Welcome to Pleasure Dome. That was Frankie Goes to Hollywood.
2: Yes.
1: If anyone was listening to China Crisis, King in a Catholic Style, and thought there was something wrong, you didn't need to adjust your set. I just forgot to press 45 on the record player, hence why it started off playing so slow.
2: It was very subtle, very subtle.
1: It was a little bit slow. Yeah. What wasn't slow was Gary jumping straight out of his chair going, 45, 45.
2: He's going, no, I'm 26.
1: So there we are. Thank you to Kel and to Ben for those requests. And I hope it didn't ruin your evening and anyone else listening.
3: Well, you gave us a giggle with nothing else. Good evening to Sean, who's on the Children Ward. Yesterday we played you some Aha. Tonight is the turn of the Aha. Tonight is the turn of Taylor Swift, who's going to tell us about the fate of Ophelia.

0: Taylor Swift, The Fate of Ophelia, and that was requested by Sean on Chordon Ward. Hope you enjoyed that.
1: Max.
2: Hello.
1: Did you know that you can hear this show again? Could you imagine that?
2: Can you imagine that?
1: So if you didn't get that bit at the beginning of King of the Catholic Style, listen now on the repeat zone, you'll get to enjoy it over and over again.
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1: Me, Max Harbour.
2: And me, Simon Wallace.
0: And it is your Tuesday request. Hello to Maureen on Chaldon. Now, Maureen, you would like to have some Max. I think it's, is it Max Richter or Max Richter?
1: I want to say Richter.
0: You wanted to have Sleep. Unfortunately, we haven't got that one, but what we have got is Spring One.

0: There you go, Maureen. That was for you on Chalderwood. That was Max Richter and Spring One. That's an excellent track. Thank you for choosing that.
1: And now we're over to... Oh, I can't even read what ward this is, actually. Anyway, it's Candice. Wherever you are, Candice, somewhere in the hospital, I hope. You asked for something by Bad Finger, which we don't actually have. We've found a track called Come and Get It, which is from a John Lennon and the Beatles CD. And we hope you enjoy this instead of the one you asked for.

0: So just to make Max feel a little bit better for his earlier faux pas, I also made a deliberate mistake there. That was actually Badfinger Come and Get It, which was requested by Candice somewhere in the hospital. And that was from a CD. It's called Remembering Lennon and the Beatles. So we're assuming they wrote that track. Hope you enjoyed it, Candice, wherever you are.
1: Is it me? Am I next now?
2: Oh, yeah.
1: Okay.
2: That's you.
1: Hello to Richard on the Sussex Ward. Now, Richard, tomorrow you have Dire Straits. Anything by Dire Straits. Great band, by the way. And this evening you've asked for one by Mark Knopfler. And this was from the soundtrack of the film Local Hero. And this is Going Home.

0: There you go, Richard on Sussex Ward. That was Mark Knopfler there, and that was Going Home from the soundtrack of the film Local Hero. And tomorrow, you've got some Dire Straits.
1: Wonderful. Well, that is all of the requests for the evening. However, you might have noticed we've still got 15 minutes left until
0: 15?
1: The show ends. And so we're going to go through the top 300 requests of 2025. So the top most popular requests of 2025. And I asked Gary to pick a number between 1 and 300. And what did you pick, Gary?
0: I think it was 87.
1: It was number 87. Here is the Rolling Stones, Painted Black.

0: Rolling Stones, Paint It Black. And that was request. That was the 87th most popular request of 2025. There we are.
1: And this one is, I can't remember the number, but it is in our top 300.
0: It is indeed.
1: And it has an absolutely brilliant instrumental break in the middle of this particular track. You need to turn the volume up really loud to hear it in stereo here on Radio Red Hill 100.4 FM on the bedside units, on your smart speakers, and across the world on the internet. Here is ABBA and Gimme, Gimme, Gimme.

0: There you go. That was ABBA and Gimme Gimme Gimme. I think that is probably one of my favourite ABBA tracks because it's just got that instrumental break in the middle, which is amazing.
1: Very good.
2: Yes. So the one I've chosen, it was number 188 out of the top 300. It's a track by Bill Withers. I want you all to fill your lungs and see if you can hold those long notes as long as he does, or even longer maybe. It's a lovely day.

0: No way I could hold a note that long. Bill Withers there with Lovely Day. I hope you enjoy that.
1: Yes, that theme tune does indeed mean it is the end of the show. A little run through of what's going to be going on. Let me talk you through it.
2: Yeah, go on.
1: Let me talk you through it.
2: What's coming up?
1: After the news at 10 o'clock, we have Tunes at 10. That will bring you up to 11 p.m. where you have The Repeat Zone. So
2: excellent.
1: All of the shows that you've heard from 7 p.m.
2: Including this one.
1: Which was from 7 p.m. What Was the Year, presented by Gary McCulloch.
2: Yep.
1: 8 p.m. Theme for a Dream with Chris Knott. And of course, your 8:30 Tuesday requests. That will lead you up until
2: Tuesday requests.
1: That will lead you till 2 o'clock in the morning, where you can listen to Through the Night. That's 4 hours of tunes up until 6 a.m. And then first thing in the morning will be Katie Child's Breakfast at 6 o'clock. And that's everything that goes on. So all that's left for us to do is say goodbye. I've not really done this before. I'm sort of improvising as I go.
2: Okay.
1: So,
2: well, from me, Gary McCulloch.
0: Thank you for all your requests. Thank you for listening. Take care and good night from me, Sam Wallace.
1: And from me, Max Harbour. I hope you enjoyed. Sorry if you didn't. And maybe come back. We'll be on in a couple of weeks' time. And
2: a very good evening.
1: A very good evening to you. Cheerio.

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0: From the Sky News Centre at 10, the Vatican's revealed the Pope has a common form of lung cancer. He's undergone surgery in Rome. Matt Steele has more.
1: Leo XIV was all smiles as he arrived at hospital. We've been told the operation was to remove a nodule. A more detailed medical bulletin issued after the surgery revealed doctors suspected cancer, and tests have now confirmed adenocarcinoma. The procedure has been described as successful, removing the lower lobe of his right lung. He's now recovering in hospital.
0: The boss of MI5 has described the suspected plot at RAF Fairford as not unique, but is warning Iran and Russia are stepping up hybrid campaigns in Britain. Sir Ken McCollum's given his annual update on terror threats and also says AI could be used to create bioweapons. There are growing calls for English football to secure the long-term financial sustainability of the game. A new report shows 94% of clubs in the top five divisions are technically insolvent. Irish President Catherine Connolly's described a house fire in Waterford that's left four people dead as an appalling attack. Philip and Kim English were killed along with two children, with a murder investigation now underway. Two other children remain in hospital in a critical condition. David Cullinane represents Waterford in the Irish Parliament.
2: I knew the family very, very well. I'm just as heartbroken as anybody else. I can see the faces of the family in front of me. So it's very raw for people here, because it's a family that essentially has people have lost their lives and people are fighting for their lives.
0: A jury's been selected in Russell Brand's rape trial at Southwark Crown Court. The comedian denies all the charges against him. Arsenal made it 2 wins out of 2 in the Champions League with a 3-0 victory at home to Lille. Manchester United, meanwhile, suffered a 2-0 defeat to Atletico Madrid in Spain. England have eased into the Women's World Cup qualifying playoff against Ukraine by thrashing Greece 5-0, and Scotland got past the Czech Republic 3-2. That's the latest. I'm Stevie Shillinglaw.
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0: From the Sky News Centre at 11, the Pope has been diagnosed with a common form of lung cancer following an operation in Rome. The Vatican has confirmed Leo, who's 71, successfully had a lower lobe of his right lung removed during the procedure. An examination revealed a diagnosis of adenocarcinoma. Gavin Ashenden, the associate editor of the Catholic Herald, says it's very sad news.
1: He'll have 1.4 billion people praying for him. And it's a reminder that we're all, our lives are lent to us and we have to return them. But we're praying that he'll recover fully.
0: English football's regulator says the sport needs to act before it's too late, after revealing the scale of loss-making in the top five divisions. Its State of the Game report found nearly two-thirds of clubs are technically insolvent. Football finance expert Kieran Maguire says the report shines a light on the challenges facing the sport.
2: Since the inception of the Premier League, revenues are up 3,000%. That compares to around about 130% for general inflation, but wages are up 4,000%. So that's no way to run a normal business.
0: The family of a man who died after being mauled by a tiger at a zoo near Doncaster on Saturday says he'd suffered from significant mental illness. William Chapman was a former child actor who appeared in programmes on the BBC and ITV. Yorkshire Wildlife Park remains closed. AI's supercharging security threats against the UK and could allow terrorists to develop bioweapons. That's according to the head of MI5, Sir Ken McCallum, who's also warning Russia and Iran are stepping up hybrid attacks on the UK. In sport, Arsenal scored all their goals in 7 second-half minutes to get past Lille 3-0 and continue their winning start in the Champions League. But Manchester United's poor run of form continues, with a 2-0 defeat away to Atletico Madrid. And England's moved one step closer to the Women's World Cup by thrashing Greece 5-0 in their qualifying playoff in Leicester. That's the latest. I'm Imani Rana.
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5: 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And now, ladies and gentlemen, it's Gary McCulloch.

0: Well, good evening to Nigel Gray. Or should I say thank you to Nigel Gray and good evening to you. That's a good start, isn't it? Shall we have an instant replay? I know it's corny, but it's what I do, all right? Kicking off the show with Dan Hartman, instant replay. It is Radio Red Hill, 100.4 FM. Got to get my teeth in. 14:31 AM, online and on your smart speaker. I'm Gary McCulloch with you through until 8 o'clock this evening. Nigel will be back again tomorrow at the same time, 5 o'clock. Very easy. All you have to do in this show is guess what the year is. If you think you know,
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0: If you get it right, we say congratulations, well done. If you get it wrong, then quite frankly, we laugh at you.
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That's Blondie, and hanging on the telephone. It was the year that Rhodesia's Prime Minister Ian D. Smith and three leaders agree on the transfer to black majority rule on February 15th of this year. We also had the US Senate approving the Panama Canal Neutrality Treaty on March 16th, and they vote in the treaty to turn the canal over to Panama by the turn of the century. We also had a new pope in this particular year on August 6th. The old one left this world, and a new pope, John Paul I, he then left this world unexpectedly, 34 days in office on September 28th. He was succeeded by Carol Cardinal Wojtyła, I think that is, of Poland, but we knew him as John Paul II. That was on October the 16th. But the question we're asking you is, what was the year? This one did rather well in this year. Here's Genesis. Follow you, follow me.

0: follow you, follow me. Do you know what the year is? If you do, get in touch with the show, studio@radioredhill.uk. Don't leave it to the last minute, because for some reason, our email system, it seems to take a long time to deliver stuff. It really does. I think the snails could do it quicker, really. So if you want to actually guess the year, then get in touch with the show as quickly as you can. Right, we'll do a little bit of housekeeping, and then we're going to bring on a substitute.
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That's David Essex and Oh What a Circus. That could be one word for it. Computer, before that we had Substitute by Clout, and the computer decided to substitute with David Essex. I cannot confirm or deny if my finger was the responsible party in that, in which case we may have Clout later on substituting something else. It was the year that President Carter chooses Federal Appeals Court Judge William H. Webster as the FBI director. It was on January 19th of this particular year. Am I going to do sports now? I might do some sports. Yeah, I think I might do sports for you. How about that? Now, I have had complaints that people go, what are you saying with all these sports? Because it doesn't help me at all. It doesn't help me, and I'm actually reading this out. Anyway, we will carry on. So at the Super Bowl, Dallas defeated Denver 27-10. In the World Series, the New York Yankees defeated LA Dodgers 4-2. Yeah, don't look at me like that. I know. What else do we have going on in this year? Oh, yeah, Wimbledon. In the women's singles final, Martina Navratilova defeated Chris Evert 2-6, 6-4, 7-5. And in the men's singles final, Bjorn Borg defeated Jimmy Connors 6-2, 6-2, 6-3. It was not... I repeat this, it was not an Olympic year. Right, OK, what else have we got coming up? Well, I've got a bit of a personal question to ask you now. Sugar. Well, do you? Here's Rod Stewart. Do you think I'm sexy? You know you do. It is Radio Red Hill. It's 21 minutes past 7.

0: What's your there? And do you think I'm sexy? I tell you, this show is a window into the world of the dear listener. We have people laying there just listening to the music, enjoying the tunes. We have people trying to guess what the year is. They may be running, keeping fit. And on the other end of the spectrum, we have those enjoying the old beige buffet. Can you pass the sausage roll, please? Yeah, no, what year were Olympic years again? You know who you are. Okay, so we've got one more track, and then we're going to just pause it for a little time as we have the Forgotten Love. But the last track for this particular year in this section, because we're going to carry on after the Forgotten Love, is this one.
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0: Okay, the time is fast approaching 7.30. In fact, we've only got about 5 seconds until it is exactly 7.30. So at exactly 7.30, let's slow things down.
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0: Radio Red Hill. And they say I don't have production values. Anyway, we have got The Forgotten Love, a love song that's not played on the radio very often, but in my humble opinion, it really should be. This evening is no exception. It is a great track. It's one I heard this week and I thought, I have not heard this for so long, I have to play it. Just to confirm, this is nothing to do with the year. Or is it? And anyway, let's get this Forgotten Love underway.

0: love it. Real defiant soul. That's Madonna. And You'll See. And that was our Forgotten Love this evening. There will be another Forgotten Love around about the same time, 7:30 next Tuesday evening. Shall we speed things up a bit?
1: Gary McCulloch on Radio Red Hill.
0: That is me. Radio Red Hill. So here we go with one from Boney M. The question we're asking you is, what was the year? Oh, you want some more facts? Okay, here's one for you. It is the year that Sony introduces the Walkman, the world's first portable stereo. He was

But when his drinking, lusting, and his hunger for power became known to more and more people, the demands to do something about this

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3: About the Grammy Awards. The record of the year, Billy Joel, Just the Way You Are, was record of the year. Album of the year was, it was a multiple one of various artists. You had the Bee Gees, Tavares, Kool and the Gang, Casey and the Sunshine Band, The Tramps, Ralph McDonald, and it was Saturday Night Fever. Does that help you? Does that not? It was the year that a fusion reaction in a reactor at Princeton reaches 60 million degrees Fahrenheit for 1/20th of a second. But what was the year? It might help you to know that this was out in the charts and this was doing really well.

0: And that was Grease from, of course, the film Grease. We might have another track from that coming up this evening. It was a year that three Albuquerque men, Ben Abruzzo, Larry Newman, and Maxi Anderson, make the first successful transatlantic balloon flight in the helium-filled Double Eagle 2. It was a year. It was also a year sticking to balloons. Balloon angioplasty was developed to treat coronary artery disease in this year. And also we had Louise Brown. The first test tube baby was born at Oldham Hospital in London in this particular year. The question, of course, that we are asking you is, what was the year? If you think you know, then time's getting short. You need to email in studio@radioredhill.uk. Alternatively, you can give us a call, hospital extension number 6290. Either way, if you get it right, we say congratulations to you. Well done. If you get it wrong, then to be honest, what we will do is we will laugh at you. And if you're mad enough to want to listen to this show again, how would you do it? Oh, I know. I just need to press this button and it'll tell you.
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2: Well, I think you'll agree that this year has been particularly good, this show, on playing loads of great music. We've had Bee Gees, we've had Boney M, we've had some Blondie. Seems to be it has to start with the B, doesn't it? And but this one, we're going to go a letter early. It's not going to start with B, it's going to start with the letter A. If you change your-

Okay, this is your 6 minute warning to get you guessing. If you think you know what the year is, that's ABBA and Take a Chance on Me. Don't hide behind someone else's guess. Have a guess yourself. Okay, so that was ABBA and Take a Chance on Me. The next track was a bit of a surprise. It got to number one. It wasn't expected to get to number one. But here is Brian and Michael and Matchstalk Men and Matchstalk Cats and Dogs celebrating the pictures of Lowry, the artist Lowry. But what was the year?

Brian and Michael there. Matchstalk Men and Matchstalk Cats and Dogs. Our penultimate track this evening. Interesting. Have a few guesses in. Are they right? Are they wrong? I'll let you know in about 2 minutes. So earlier on, we had a track from just a rather small film that was released called Grease. And we had the title track. And now we're going to have one of the main tracks. Here is our last one this evening. It's Olivia Newton-John and Hopelessly Devoted to You. But what was the year?

So, what was the year? If you said to me, Gary, I think the year is 1978. Congratulations to Katie. Not going to give congratulations to Chris because he just held on to the very, very end. He wasn't going to guess until the last clue, so he was hiding behind Katie. So, all kudos to you, Katie. Max, of course, has returned to normal service and is getting it wrong. If you love the show, my name's been Gary McCulloch. Thank you very much indeed for your company. I will return at 8:30 with your Tuesday requests. Max and Simon are currently putting the show together for us. Coming up after the news at 8 o'clock, you've got Chris Knott and Theme for a Dream. Thank you very much. See you next week.

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0: From the Sky News Centre at midnight, Andy Burnham's expected to use the Ukrainian president's visit to Downing Street later to announce an acceleration of military help. It's thought the Prime Minister will also promise further rounds of sanctions on Russia. It's after Donald Trump made a deal to ease restrictions on Russian diesel ahead of the US midterm elections. But speaking yesterday, the president insisted he's also supporting Kyiv.
1: We are helping them and we are sharing intel. We want the war to end. So we're working with them and with Russia on getting the war to end.
0: The family of a man who was killed by a tiger at Yorkshire Wildlife Park say he suffered from significant mental illness over a number of years. In a statement, William Chapman's family paid tribute to him, saying they are utterly devastated by his loss. There are growing calls for English football to secure the long-term financial sustainability of the game. A new report shows 94% of clubs in the top five divisions are technically insolvent. Online marketplaces like Amazon, eBay and Temu could be made responsible for collecting tax owed by retailers selling through their platforms. The Times reports Chancellor John Healey is expected to announce the change in the budget as part of a tax crackdown. In sport, Manchester United's poor start to the season continues with a 2-0 defeat away to Atletico Madrid in the Champions League. Arsenal maintained their winning start in the competition in easing past Lille 3-0. Manager Mikel Arteta says they were better after the break.
2: The moment we made a change at half-time in terms of certain positions and the technical level increased and we attacked the spaces where we thought that we could hurt them. It was a joy to watch. The three goals were unbelievable. The connections, the timings, the quality they delivered to score.
0: And England can look forward to a Women's World Cup qualification playoff final after thrashing Greece 5-0. Scotland are also through 5-2 overall, having got past the Czech Republic 3-2. That's the latest. I'm Imani Rana.
3: Chris Knott on Radio Redhill.

Hello and welcome. Chris Knott here for the next 30 minutes, bringing you Theme for a Dream, the show where we take a random theme and play a selection of tracks that relate in some way with that theme. Okay, 8 musical tracks coming up, but also on this show I do like to throw out a few musical challenges to test your pop knowledge and just for fun, of course. So, what is our theme this time around? Well, here's the opening track to introduce it. Yes, getting the show on the road, it's the Thompson Twins.

Getting things underway there. Doctor Doctor by the Thompson Twins, named after the two bumbling detectives Thompson and Thompson in Hergé's comic strip The Adventures of Tintin. Anyway, doctors is the theme for this show, something quite a few of you are experiencing right now, no doubt. Okay, here's a doctor, Dr. Hook. And I think I'll throw out a quick challenge here to you. Can you tell me, in the course of this song, what was Dr. Hook's first UK hit? Get thinking.

0: Dr. Hook, good time, New Jersey app right there. There was their only number one, actually, dating back to 1979, When You're In Love With a Beautiful Woman. And as regards the challenge I threw out earlier, Dr. Hook's debut hit was Sylvia's Mother. It reached number two in 1972, but the group had to wait 4 years before they re-entered the UK charts again. OK, remember this one?
1: Hi, honey. It's me. I went to see the doctor today,

Dating back to 1974, when it reached number 7 in the charts, that's Doctor's Orders by Sunny, who together with her sister were in the original lineup of Brotherhood of Man. And it's challenge time. We're listening to songs with a Doctor connection. So can you tell me why this track is included in the show?

There we go, a number one sound from 1986, that's Spirit in the Sky. But what's it doing in a show featuring doctors? Well, that version was performed by Doctor and the Medics. Spirit in the Sky has been number one 3 times by 3 different artists. There was the original by Norman Greenbaum, Doctor and the Medics, of course, the one you've just heard. And in 2003, Gareth Gates took it to the top of the charts for comic relief. OK, Danish dance pop group Aqua right now. Here's Dr. Jones.

Dr. Jones right there, which, like its predecessor Barbie Girl, reached number one. In fact, that was the second of three chart toppers for Aqua, the other one being Turn Back Time. Right, got an interesting challenge for you right now. Coming up, the TV theme for a popular comedy from the 70s. Simply name it, if you can.

0: Right. Well, were you able to identify that classic 70s comic theme tune? Well, it was originally used for Doctor in the House. But in truth, you had 7 chances to get that right because it cropped up in all the remaining comedies in the Doctor series over the years. So you could have gone for Doctor at Large, Doctor in Charge, Doctor at Sea, Doctor on the Go, Doctor Down Under, or Doctor at the Top. Ooh, which one did you go for? Witch Doctor.
1: Hey, Witch Doctor, give us the magic words.
2: All right. You go ooh-ee, ooh-ah-ah, ting-tang. Walla walla bing bang.

Our second Danish band on the show, The Cartoons, right there, reaching number two in 1999 with Witch Doctor. That was originally recorded in 1958 by David Seville. It reached number 11 in the UK, but sold by the bucket load in America to become the fourth biggest seller in the States that year. Well, our time is nearly up. Just one final Doctor-related song to go.

Okay, final song and our final challenge too. You're listening to a 1988 chart topper, Doctor in the TARDIS. But can you remember the name of the group who produced this slice of novelty pop?

Loathed by the critics, but embraced by the music-buying public, who took that mishmash of 70s classics to the number one spot. That's Doctor in the TARDIS. And it answered to my challenge. It was recorded by the Time Lords, who, incidentally, became better known as the KLF, who went on to have a string of top five hits in the early 90s. Incidentally, if you can get hold of a vinyl copy of Doctor in the TARDIS, check out the label, where you'll find these words. Probably the most nauseating record in the world. They're probably right. And those Time Lords have just declared it is time to say goodbye.

Well, thanks for your company over the last half hour, with a few doctors hopefully making you feel a little better. This is Chris Knott signing off until next time on Theme for a Dream. Bye-bye now.

0: Yes, hello, dear listeners. Welcome to your Tuesday Request, the show where you decide the music and we push a few buttons, all that sort of stuff. I'm Max Harbour.
1: Very good evening to you all from me, Simon Wallace.
2: And I'm Gary McCulloch.
0: Excellent. Well, I should have said which way we were going. I usually say if we're going clockwise or anti-clockwise.
2: You did say we were going clockwise, so we remembered it even if you didn't.
0: Excellent. Well, should we crack on? The first one of the show this evening is a special request. This was requested from Helen, who is my dear mum. And it is a special request because my sister Georgia is getting married to her fiancé Jack. So we've got a special song in the lineup for you both.
1: I've got Anne on Homeward Warden. She's asked for something by Christopher.
2: Ronald on Homeward, you want some rock and roll.
0: Rock and roll. Chris in the Homeward Ward, you would like not some rock and roll, but you would actually, because it's the Rolling Stones.
1: Homeward Ward again, and this time it's Jennifer who wants to be in the countryside, so we'll play you something appropriate.
2: Hello to Jeff on Abinger Ward. You've asked for some Lewis Capaldi, and before you go.
0: Hello to Maria, part of the host team in the Surrey Ward. You wanted some Teddy Swims.
1: Holly's on the Copthorne Ward, and you asked for something by Alex Warren.
2: And hello to Peter on Surrey Ward, some Elvis Presley for you.
0: Hello to one of our email listeners. This is for you, Ben, or is it? Yeah, no, Ben for Kel. You had something by Beautiful Girls, and you wanted something by King this evening. Love and Pride.
1: I've also got something for Ben and Kel, Little Bear. This time it's, I think, David Soul.
2: Hello to Priscilla, one of the nurses on the Surrey Ward. You would like us to play some Jackson 5 and ABC. It's all right, I was trying to find it on here. Yes, Jackson 5.
0: We have something from Kel for Ben. Here we go. That's another one. You would like something by, hold on, let's have a read of that. You've got something great. It's coming up.
1: Yes, it's the Ben and Kel show. Only joking, and we are glad for your request, obviously. This time it's Sian on the Children Ward who asked for something by Taylor Swift.
2: Hello to Richard on Sussex Ward, to Mark Knopfler for you, and from the soundtrack of Going Home, Local Hero, or Local Hero from Going Home.
0: Excellent. Well, that's all for me.
1: I have one more. I think it's Candice, I think it is, who's on the Brook Ward, asked for Bad Finger. If you've got a bad finger, you're in the right place.
0: There we are.
2: Yeah.
0: And that... No, Gary?
2: No, I've got one more, which is to Maureen on Children Ward. We have Max Richer.
0: Max Richer. And that is your Tuesday Requests. All right. So, let's not turn it down too much. Without further ado, our first request of the evening is for Georgia and Jack. This is from my dear mum, Helen. Georgia and Jack are getting married, and it is next Thursday, and I'm very excited because it turns out I go to loads of weddings now, which I didn't used to, but we've been invited to loads recently.
2: Expensive time.
0: Yeah, expensive time.
2: Fun.
0: Indeed, but I'm very much looking forward to it because I get to drive my granddad's Jag.
2: Ooh, nice. Jag.
0: Yeah, I get to drive his Jag.
2: I say.
0: But that's not the most exciting part of the day, obviously. But this is a special request, Helen, which you have given for Georgia and Jack. Here is Olivia Dean's So Easy to Fall in Love.

0: me.
1: There we are. Olivia Dean's So Easy to Fall in Love. That was for Georgia and Jack from my dear mum, Helen. Looking forward to the wedding. I'll see you next Thursday.
2: Homeward Ward now, and this time it's Anne's turn to choose a record or a track, a song, whatever you want to call it these days. She goes for Krista Burr's Lady in Red.

0: Krista Burr's classic Lady in Red there. That's requested by Anne, who's on the Homeward Ward.
1: Hello to Ronald, who's also on Homeward. You wanted rock and roll. You didn't mind what it was. You just wanted some rock and roll. So we have some Elvis Presley for you tomorrow. We've also got some Frank Sinatra, Blue Moon on Thursday. I'm trying to think what's today. Yeah, Thursday. But tonight we do have some rock and roll for you. Here is Bill Haley and Rock Around the Clock.
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0: That is Bill Haley and Rock Around the Clock, and that was for you, Ronald, on Homeward Ward.
1: Lovely. Well, it's staying with Chris on the, staying with someone else in the Homeward Ward. Not Ronald, it's Chris. Hello, Chris. You wanted Something by the Rolling Stones, because we were talking about rock and roll. We're carrying on with the theme. Here is Little Red Rooster.

0: There we are. The Rolling Stones, Little Red Rooster for you, Chris, in the Homewood Ward. I hope you enjoyed that one.
1: Staying on the Homewood Ward, and this time Jennifer, you we weren't sure of your request actually. It says in the countryside, so we've chosen something that hopefully is quite appropriate to that. It's Mungo Jerry in the summertime.

0: In the summertime there, not quite a long and distant memory yet, but it does seem to be changing at the moment, doesn't it? It's getting cooler, definitely. Mungo Jerry, of course, there, and that's for Jennifer on the Homeward Ward.
1: Hello, Jeff. Now, Jeff, you... Oh, that's something weird. Whoa, there. You're on the Avenger Ward, and you asked for Kate Bush and my favourite song of all time, Running Up That Hill.

0: There you go. Thank you very much for requesting that one, Jeff. That was Kate Bush and Running Up That Hill, my favourite track. And I always think of my late father, my late dad, when that one comes on, because he always used to say, because I literally played that and played that and played it when it came out, to the point I had to replace the vinyl single because I'd worn it out. And he said, won't she ever get up that blooming hill? And the answer is no, she doesn't. No,
1: she's still not up there. There we are. Hello to Maria in the Surrey ward. Now, we've got something a bit... it's not quite Kate Bush. We've got some Teddy Swims, though. I hope you enjoy this one. Here's Teddy Swims, Lose Control.